0: Action has already constituted to an automatic abandonment and game forfeiture, regardless of whether the team later returned. That is the main argument of Morocco. Nothing, not pass this argument, not pass nine minutes. How they want to prove to CAS, the three-man panel, say, oh yeah, now we get this case, so rule in favor of us, nine remain now. 090-44,000-88. Now, you see where they play ball for boardroom. You know, the formation are 4-4-2 for some, are 4-4-2, some are 3-5-2. I don't know the formation when Morocco won't use. I don't know the formation when Senegal won't use. But they play boardroom politics today for Lausanne, Switzerland.
1: I like that word.
0: Boardroom politics. It don't pass football now. 090-44,000-88,9. 090-41,000-88,9. Today. We go just watch. Anytime we cast like. I don't know why. Cast. If I don't know if you give the verdict to them, I'll just give out tomorrow. Make everybody else rest. At the SA, now mid-November, they won't release the result. Hello.
2: Hello.
0: Good morning.
2: My name is Bayo.
0: Bayo, go on.
2: That position, if I was a judge, I would throw it out immediately.
0: Which one?
2: And ask
0: which
2: me
0: position?
2: Why.
0: Which position?
2: Morocco's position.
0: Okay.
2: Ask me why.
0: Why?
2: This tournament was organized by the custodian of the same laws.
0: Okay.
2: And they decided that day that game should continue. So it was already decided. Come back, continue. Or else they would have said, blow the whistle and said no. For you to have allowed to continue, you, the custodian.
0: So that is Senegal's position.
2: Exactly. And that's the position. You organized it. I came to the field. You could throw me out. But you allowed me to continue. I did not put a rope around anybody's neck.
0: You see, I'm...
2: Uh-huh.
0: That's Senegal. They talk about that. That's Senegal's argument.
2: Oh, I didn't even know. Thank you very much.
0: Okay, no, you know, say you just put it in how do I put it now? In context. But Senegal, they say we don't play the match, we come back and allow us play the match, it should be final.
1: Yeah.
0: Now we see Senegal, they argue with that.
1: Yeah.
0: You're not different from it. So I don't know what kind of lawyer you be, but maybe if you go argue for Senegal like this, maybe I'm not win the case. I don't know what they do. I don't know where you did. If they lose hand this morning. If they lose hand this morning, because now this morning you go start. Abi Mouse Abi.
1: That's so.
0: Before they did this morning with them, Sports Radio 88.9 FM. Hello.
3: Hello.
0: Good morning.
3: Tony, good morning. Good morning.
1: Good morning.
3: Please, this is where it's time. I'm calling from Umu Dikan by Chris now.
0: Okay, go on. You're calling from Lausanne? You say they call us from Lausanne? Yeah, in Lausanne?
3: No. Harry Sam, Harry Sam is my name.
0: Okay.
3: So, by the way, I said that Morocco, after the camp decided, they decided to fall off Morocco by giving them penalty and they haven't advantage. What if Morocco scored that goal that day?
0: Game over.
3: What if Morocco scored that goal? They decided to score that because they know it's a penalty and they gave it to Morocco. What if Morocco scored and they win?
0: Game over.
3: What happened? So they don't have any chance. Calf, I'm waiting to do. Now, then they buy themselves. See where they buy themselves. I'm waiting to win. So maybe go to that there. Maybe Senegal continue with their form. Thank you.
0: Another lawyer again for Senegal there. I don't know why I'm not there for Lausanne. I don't hear where you talk. I think it's not Lausanne you day. I'm sure if Senegal fi argue, these two first callers now, if Senegal fi argue like this, they fi win the case. Yes, they fi win the case. Sports Radio. Hello. Hello.
4: Hello, Tony. Hello, Tony. Good morning.
0: Good morning.
4: Bye. Good morning.
1: Morning.
4: Please, I hear from Bareza.
0: Go on.
4: Please, I want to know who comes forward for that to happen.
0: Now, Nigeria now. What's happened? It's Nigeria. So why Nigeria no go? Why Nigeria? Nigeria said for go cast now. And I for go cast.
4: Third person.
0: Okay.
4: Two of them are arguing. Carry the cup, give the third person.
0: You see, there's even a Nigerian lawyer involved. Thank you very much. Mami Sabi, you see, I say we don't get two Senegalese lawyers, we don't get one Nigerian lawyer. Why you say if you no go cast? Go argue for Nigeria. Mami Sabi said something off camera. Mami Sabi said the best verdict. I don't know what I want to say it here. He said the best verdict. Now to carry the cup, hold the cup. Don't make Senegal champion. Don't make Morocco champion. Because you get how you go rule this thing, Morocco no go happy.
1: Yeah.
0: You get how you go rule this thing, Senegal no go happy.
1: Yeah.
0: So just give Nigeria, make Nigeria and carry
1: and
0: the cup.
1: Two champions no go fit there for one tournament, Anthony.
0: For me,
1: you know, possible.
0: If I may be the chairman or the president of the panel, I go give the two of them the champion.
1: Yeah, no possible. For one tournament.

0: possible. It better make champion no day than say two champions day for one competition. It better say make the
1: we'll
0: competition
1: just
0: no
1: start here and say for 2025 AFCON final problem deal. Now so, two winner we get
0: no, to. No, you don't scatter the tournament with that. It's better say champion no even day than say two champions for one competition.
1: Okay.
0: Ah, you don't spoil everything with that. Everything goes scatter.
1: Sports Radio 88.9 Bill FM. Let's take this one. Hello.
2: Sorry, this is the whole affair.
1: Okay, go on.
2: What the first caller said, when you on the field, you have no, they don't carry peace to you. Say, okay, come and repay it. Mm. You are not the one order.
1: Okay.
2: You are the referee.
1: Okay.
2: And the law said that anything referee says is a final. You understand now? Mm. So it means that I'm not forcing you. No.
1: Olafe, where are you?
2: Oh.
1: No, it's important to. Olafe, it's important that you and the others go to Switzerland, though, and go and argue for Senegal. All these facts, one are they drop for you? I'm gonna win the case.
2: So, if your man can sponsor me,
1: no.
2: If you pay your cost and sponsor me, I'm a
1: game. Olafe, will not sponsor you. Stay, Lauren, will not sponsor you.
2: Okay, hold on. Can you let us debate on the FIFA?
1: Which one?
2: What is FIFA done? You know how much Nigerian lost.
1: So but that one is another matter. Olafe, that one is not. Ilori is very close to Abuja. Go Abuja.
2: Yes.
1: You know, Olafe, that one, I go like. See, Olafe say, I'm not sure. I'm not sure this Nigeria when I did see so. If we have the liver to say we want to sue FIFA, I'm not sure. That thing could just. You could just go like, not be Nigeria. I'm not sure. Everyone there, they fight for their own. Mm-hmm. Not be we. Well, after Guso resigned, not be we carry our two leg, fly, go this thing, go meet them, tell them, they come, say we want to reform.
0: Get the liver to sue them. We, Nigeria, get the
1: you
0: liver.
1: You sure?
0: We get the liver to sue FIFA. But some persons, some mm-hmm. people, wait there inside. And I go on do.
1: And now the people, be Nigeria now.
0: I am. No, now we be Nigeria. We all don't cry. All of us don't cry. We don't cry. Say this thing. NFF, mona sue FIFA. NFF, sue FIFA, which means we get the liver. But some persons now will say, okay, well, I'm going to get the job. So I'm going to get there.
1: Maybe the even we say, we go study. Whether we go even sue
0: them. Fit?
1: Imagine say they compensate us. You know? Because we lost money.
0: But some persons, where they.
1: How
0: they
1: we lost money.
0: Of course, we lost money. Plenty money. No be small.
1: Compensate us.
0: Plenty
1: now 1 billion.
0: But them no go agree. Because of why? Because of their own personal interest. So they no go agree. Now the team. They no go agree. Because since that. Yeah, was it yesterday? The way that news came out.
1: They kept quiet.
0: They don't hear anything from them. They never talk one word. We never hear anything from them.
1: They say that they study.
0: You understand?
1: That they study the circumstances behind and everything. And
0: well, the only Nigerians don't shout, they cry. People don't holla, they cry. At least not supposed to come out. At least.
1: They're not fit.
0: Come talk something. Make we hear. Say, okay, when I get interest for the matter. But nothing. They keep quiet. So what do you want to tell us?
1: Sports Radio 88.9. Beloved. Let's tell you about one man who has been medically cleared to return to competitive football. His name is Scott McTominay. Scott McTominay has been medically cleared to return to football.
0: Hmm.
1: And who knows? He may play officially for Napoli again. Napoli play tomorrow in the Serie A. They play against Frosinone. He's been training and they don't clear him.
0: The same Scott will get
1: heart problem.
0: Because me, I know, say, for Italy, then get rules. Once they confirm, say you get anything related to heart.
1: You don't know serious rich.
0: You know go.
1: Ericsson.
0: You know go. You know, whether it's serious.
1: You're not serious rich can own.
0: Once they see him, say you get heart related issue. Now there are rules. Now them. Now their own rules. Be that.
1: He had a heart procedure.
0: Yeah. Now their own rules. Be that. Anything you get to do with heart problem. Once you get them, we get related to heart issue. Once you get them, you know go play for their league again. Let them put the rules. Not be today. No, but today, you know, here Taribo said, how did they push you and come out with that? From Italian league.
1: That was many, many years ago now. So, technology, science don't change. Science don't change everything.
0: But no, you don't get anything to do with science change. Science, you know, change. There are rules. We say, if you understand the word,
1: yeah.
0: If you get anything related to heart problem, heart issue, now the rules be that.
1: Well, the rules don't change.
0: Yeah, unless they change.
1: And then science also don't change.
0: Unless they change them. Rules.
1: He get how they do operation before, and he get how they do operation today.
0: If their rules don't change, I will check them whether their rules don't change. True.
1: He has been cleared. Because if he play tomorrow.
0: So I don't know. I'm happy for him, Anthony Beckett-Remo. That's the truth. Are they happy for him? Because he no easy at all. He no easy. I'm happy for him. McTominay is one very, very good player. Very important player for Napoli.
1: Mm.
0: So if they clear him, are they very happy for him? But we just talk about the Italian rules. We cover their football. We guide their football. Mm. You know. So if that's the case.
1: This one.
0: Of course.
1: Kanu's case was open heart surgery. They blocked his aortic valve. This one no serious risk like that too. I hold my chest. Mm.
0: I just hope they no go affect them later. But what we are talking about now, be say that there are rules for Italy be that. Italy always don't talk about say now how they take kick and come off Italian league.
1: Scott McTominay,
0: according to
1: Scott McTominay was having irregular heartbeats. Mild and irregular heartbeats.
0: Is they related to heart issue or not?
1: Nah, heart issue.
0: They
1: call the thing corrective.
0: Mm.
1: So if you're a doctor and you're listening to me this morning, it is called corrective cardiac ablation.
0: Mm.
1: To correct irregular heartbeats.
0: I'll be happy for him. I hope say yes, that this no go pop up again in future for him. And my prayer for him be that. Yeah, yes, you know, go get any heart issue at all. And my prayer for him be that. You know, so I'm happy. A very important player for Napoli. Very, very important player for Napoli. So I'm very happy for him.
1: It's in a mild, though. Now, mild, mild, though. Mm. Mild, you know, serious, so. Not be serious, serious, this thing like this, so. Sports radio. So make some people not come go the fear. The other ones, what's his name? Christian Eriksen. That one, they put defibrillator.
0: Yeah.
1: Inside him body. Put machine inside him body. McDominay. I don't want to see people ball. And so science and technology don't go far. They don't go far. Maybe if to see now today say maybe that's one they do for Kano, say maybe not so they go do one. Cut papi chest. Hello, sports radio, hello.
3: Yeah, Tony Becker, good morning. Man West Abi, good morning.
0: Yeah, morning, I greet you.
3: Yeah, this I don't. Tony, in my own will. That issue between Senegal and Morocco, to me, na Senegal win that cup. Because if they will end the match there and end the match there, everybody find a way. That is one. Now, Senegal should not give up. If they finally give that cup to Morocco, they have the right to take the case to FIFA. Take the case to FIFA. If FIFA now support Morocco, take the case to World Cup. If the court, what court now support Morocco, take it to God. So there must be judgment. Mm. There must be judgment. That cup is not for Morocco at all. Me, I no support them, and I can't even count it a favor of Morocco. It's not. Okay. It's not good. That okay. is one. Secondly, weekend Arsenal should be careful.
1: Okay.
3: Again, that Leeds United is very. They're in form now. Mm. Make waiting happen 3 weeks ago not go happen back to back.
1: Okay.
3: Arsenal fans, they listen to me. You people should be careful now in this match because I know if Arsenal see draw, good.
1: Okay.
3: So on Monday, all of us will be here again.
1: Okay.
3: Thank you very much.
1: Okay. So, Manuel Sabi, was it in 1997? It was in 1997 Kano had that operation.
0: Yeah.
1: 1997.
0: Yeah.
1: So, what McTominay did, McTominay had an appointment with the doctor. They're not cutting chest though. Man, you know that thing that they call catheter. Those people when we say they're not the feet piece well, they go connect that tube. Now they use it. So this procedure, man, it is called, like I said before, it's called cardiac ablation. Cardiac ablation. The doctor go insert a thin, flexible tube when they call catheter. Then go put them inside in blood vessel. They go put them either from in wrist, man, in left wrist, because that one will go straight to the heart, or in left groin. In groin. I don't know, man, whether or not the groin or the wrist you like. But then, they will come use camera, x-ray camera, till they guide the thing, the tube. Come go guide and go reach where in heart they. You see, technology. McTominay, no, they don't admit McTominay. He go whole house the next day.
0: Mogu just pray for him, Anthony. Mogu just pray for him. Say, you know, go pass like this. And as he end,
1: they're not
0: end
1: cut like in this. Chest. No scar, not cut in chest.
0: You know, no, but what me at the talk, you say, maybe he'll make the matter again, no go pop up again. You know, say, when it's don't they relate to heart issue, you know, if he take treatment today, then later if he pop up again.
1: Now, Manchester, they go do it. They didn't do it in Italy.
0: We pray, make it no happen again. May it no happen. My prayer
1: was done in a hospital in Manchester.
0: You know, as in clear, I'm so good. I'm happy. You know, but I did send some, I can't wait there. For that clearance, some market within inside. I would see me a sense. But okay. Then get rules for Thailand League. Then get rules. I mean, I know their rules. Then get rules. Unless they change them overnight. But all the same, I they wish them all the best.
1: So if you have irregular heartbeats, maybe if you go see your doctor, you might need this procedure. I say maybe. Not be when they play nine, they detect and say get him, he has not a beat well. Yes, that money's life. Sports today. Hello.
2: Tonero.
1: I greet you.
2: I did greet you too, Tonero. Man, where's
0: I hail you, I hail you. I greet you. Good morning, bro.
2: Good morning. Tonero, Nanin, this is my name.
1: Go on.
2: Tonero, I want to ask a question. Morocco don't win Nation Cup before.
1: Yep, yes, they have one.
2: Okay, they have one. Mm. I won't say whether or not like this, they won't carry win their first Nation Cup. Now, wow, it's just a pity. Whether not like this, they won't carry win. Okay, let me say, now like this, they won't carry win second Nation Cup. They should leave this thing for Senegal and go and compete next time now. They should go and compete and win it in pitch, for fees. No, say they win Nation Cup. It's too much. Man, it's a bit. Salute.
1: 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Let's tell you that Rashida Tajibade and Austin Eguavo, interim coach of the Super Falcons of Nigeria and captain of the Super Falcons of Nigeria, Rashida Tajibade, will be fielding questions from journalists today ahead of tomorrow's matchup against Comoros. It's a doubleheader. Nigeria is playing Comoros home and away in Nigeria it's a qualifier for the women's football tournament over the Olympics. In Nigerian basketball, today remains the deadline for all forms are for the election into the Nigeria Basketball Federation Board. It is scheduled, the election scheduled for the 15th of October this month in Abuja. I tell you, today, 2 p.m., the electoral committee, I beg your pardon, headed by Dr. Larry Glover, say 2 p.m. is the deadline. All those people, they say, I want to run basketball, I want to submit on a form. They go screen on a later, and then we go know how Nigerian basketball will come be in the nearest future. 090-44-889, 090-41-889. Those are the numbers. Are the numbers to call. The coach of Portugal, Jorge Jesus, says he has nothing to say. He don't read Cristiano Ronaldo's statement and has nothing to say to anybody. You not call Ronaldo name. Hello, Ronaldo fans. Hello. Hello.
2: Hello.
1: I greet you.
2: Hey, my name is Abi.
0: I greet you, sir. Good morning.
2: Anthony, good morning.
1: I greet you. Good morning.
2: Yeah, they talk about this Senegal and Morocco today. So the thing is, the truth is obvious. You know, on that day, on the pitch of play, there was no absolute anarchy on the pitch. And now, the governing body, where they guide everything, where they happen for football in Africa, CAF, did not do anything on that day.
1: Okay.
2: Either to say stop the match indefinitely.
1: Okay.
2: Or continue.
1: Okay.
2: But they made a decision. They made them continue. Mm. And eventually, Senegal carried the day, won the match.
1: Mm.
2: So today, these are the points where I want to make it where they represent Senegal to focus on. The cup belongs to Senegal. There are no two ways about that.
1: Okay.
2: Thank you.
1: Sports Radio 88.9 Bella FM. Some of them, I don't know whether enough of you go law school. For law, you know the funny thing about law? Not go court thinking, say, you go easily win the case. If you meet a smart lawyer, we know the law. We know how to twist the law. We know how to argue. What it look like a good case for you. could come suddenly become bad case. You could come see say, me like say, I'm not prepared for this case. True. Law na about proof. Oh. Person fit kill person. You go to say, I kill and I kill and I go court. He go walk free. Man must be true or false.
4: True.
1: That's all law be. Oh. True, law true. is not about justice. Oh.
4: Yeah. True.
1: In some cases. Now about waiting you feel prove and waiting you feel prove. If you say I thief your money and I say I not thief your money, we can't go court. You go feel prove say I thief your money. Me, I go feel prove say you not thief my money, I not thief your money. And I feel win you. And maybe true, I thief your money. Some lawyers, they very ethical. Some lawyer go look the case, say this case I not go take out. Because then some people, that's why some people say even lawyers are liars. Some lawyers say that they take any kind case. Some lawyer feel look this Morocco case, say, I know what it is. But the another kind of me are they like. The tough one, the hard one. Just give me all the facts. No can start. When I tackle man, I be tackle man, I be like this. Man, I be going no alpha. SAN versus SAN. Man, I be now SAN, SAN. SAN. Let's go for a break. When we come back, we will talk about this Senegal-Morocco matter for hard tackle. Make I see my SAN for inside the building. SAN versus SAN. Let's go for a break with the com.
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1: The new government came in and expanded the rent-to-own initiative and threw the gates open for families like mine. I secured a spot in Badagry. All it took was a 5% down payment, and I got the keys. 5%. It takes continued vision and a full understanding of governance to support regular men like me. If that isn't visionary, Joe, tell me what is.
2: Baba Jide Sanwo-Olu, leaving a lasting legacy.

0: You. 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Mm-hmm. 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

Welcome back, ladies and gentlemen. It's the Dial of Champions Sports Radio Bila FM. You are locked in at this point in time with me, Joseph Obishason. Of course, we are going through match day together. Yes, let's get right into it. There's a few games across the world of football. Yeah, maybe we're done with the international games, but much to the satisfaction, to the relief of greater population of punters and forecasters, yes, investors, even money doublers all around the world. So let's get right into it at this point in time. And where does the first lottery go to? Woo! Actually, I've seen a lot of Brazilian action. Ah. All right, we'll get into the trenches together and try to make a sense of all of the chaos I'm seeing in front of me. But Santos and Flamengo will be in action. Not the Flamengos of Nigeria. By the way, the Flamengos of Nigeria have touched down Morocco. Yesterday, they were able to travel for the Under-17 World Cup qualifiers for women. I mean, the Under-17 World Cup for women. And, yeah, that is for our own Flamengos. It starts 17th of this month, next week. But for the bigger concern, the immediate concern now is the game between Santos and Flamengo. And yeah, Neymar has been in a good run of form, actually. And a few names have actually also been popping from the Santos, for example, Coutinho, and yeah, some of the other guys who have actually been, you know, doing well for themselves. Okay, and the reason why I probably would go for this actually. This crazier than I even thought it to be, because you'll understand that any game between these two guys, two heavyweights of Brazilian football, even though Santos have, you know, basically been on the decline for a while now, until pretty much recently Neymar joined and the fears as if, okay, things started to look better for them. But I feel like Flamengo are the favorite for this one. I'd actually be going for a Flamengo win. Flamengo to win is just about 1.8, a little bit under 1.8 for many of the bookies, matter of fact, 1.7, 1.76, 1.8, 1.79, okay, 1.81, depending again on, you know, who you are patronizing your bookmaker. But I'll just stick with 1.8 for the

of this analysis. And wow, I think Flamengo should be winning. Just in case you want to go draw no bet for a bit of insurance, I think you can also, you know, look at that level as well. Yeah, look at that side for put no odds for a draw no bets. Draw for the odds for draw no bets is at 1.3 odds, 1.35 being the highest. Actually, I can take that. I think it's not so much of a risk. Draw no bet. I don't also think we'll have a lot of goals in this one. Yes, I don't think there's going to be a lot of goals. In fact, maximum, if I'm going to ask for a correct draw, I'm probably going to go a 3-1 win for Flamengo. That's if we are going to have so much. But, I mean, that also gives you over 2.5. So let's see what over 2.5 goals could give us. Over 2.5 goals. Okay, all right. A lot of there is actually over 2.5 goes at 1.17 or 1.7. I mean 1.7, 1.72, 1.7. Yeah, basically 1.71. Okay, just hovering around the 1.7s, you know, the low 1.7s, and I think it's actually fair enough over 2.5. Let's see, for under 4.5, under 4.5 is at 1.16, under 3.5 is at 1.44, but I can actually advise for an over 2.5 at 1.72 odds. If you just want to keep it easy, if you must add something to it, you know, sake of maybe if you draw no better, looking for possible combination option, you can go over 1.5 to keep things really minimal in terms of the risks as 1.22. And I think that's actually, you know, really nice to go with. Okay, let's go elsewhere. There's really nothing much. I have to be honest, there's really nothing much going on because we are expecting club football to be back effectively tomorrow. Yes, I'm going into the weekend, so I can understand the reason why we have so little in terms of games to pick out from. But be that as it may, let's see what's happening elsewhere in the world of football. And this might actually take, oh my God, this will take us all the way to, there are still international games happening, by the way. There are still international games happening. And, under 17s. Okay, we have a friendly game for the women. India will take on Russia. Yes, India will take on Russia. And these guys have only played, or these ladies have played only once between amongst themselves, and I mean these two teams have gone against each other once before, with Russia winning that 1-2. Yes, Russia won as far back. Okay, that was last year, 2025. But today I expect Russia to actually win. I expect Russia to win, and India would bite the dust once again. Russia, India have actually been in a good sort of form. I'm looking at the other results. 11-0. They won one game, 11 goes to nothing, and that was against Maldives. But they play against tough opponents now. They beat Bangladesh as well, 3-0. Building up to this game. And second leg, they actually also won 3-1. So I think this is ripe enough for us to go boost to score and over 2.5. Boost teams to score and over 2.5. I was initially going to look at over 2.5, under already before, but yeah, I think that for that reinforces that belief or that opinion now. All right, let's go to the club friendly games now. It takes us all the way across the world to Australia. Yes, it takes us to Australia, where Adelaide City will be playing against Adelaide United. Well, this is This is a derby game, and the fact both times they've played against each other, it's been a blowout. 1-6 goes to nothing for Adelaide City, while for it was actually Adelaide United who actually won 6-0. The other game ended in a draw, 2-2, but I think based on qualification for that time, so it was ruled as a win for Adelaide United. And I think today it's also going to happen. Okay, tonight you can actually, okay, it's actually going to, it will start in just a matter of just a few minutes from now. Yes, it starts 9:30. 9:30
to, this is 9:12. So let's say in the next 30 minutes or so, it's going to, that game will start. But I think I want to go over 3.5. Yes, I want to go over 3.5 for this game between Adelaide City and Adelaide United. Meanwhile, there's one game that would also happen in Australia. Okay, not Australia. Okay, let's move away from Australia. At this point in time, we go elsewhere. Onda will play against Sierra FC. Yes, Onda will play against Sierra FC. The last time these guys have played, in fact, the only twice they've encountered each other, it ended draws. The games ended draws. And in fact, 1-1, 1-1. Now, what did they play? So let's go straight away to what we think could happen in this game. Because the tide chose us straight draw, you know, also means say, make we also go straight draw. I think we can go. I want to go 12 in this game. Yeah, this is actually against the norm again, because the two sides have been playing draws. I mean, the last two encounters, but I think we would have a winner in this one, because I'm looking at the last game under play. They won 4-1, and that 4-1 came against Paiporta FC. And it's somewhere in the Spanish doldrums anyway, but yeah, 4-1. And on the other hand, we had 0-0 for Sia in their last game. So I think looking at the form, yes, the other side, talking about Onda, have the better form going into this game. So I want to give Onda a straight win. Yes, a straight win is at 2.1 odds. I think it is actually fantastic for the accumulator. So 2.1 odds. Okay, I've seen another bookie with 2.0, some with 1.9, 1.98. So we can leave it at, let's just put it at 2 odds for the sake of this one. And Onda, search for it. Onda against the FC, CF. And of course, I would recommend let's pack it low and go double chance. Yes, double chance for Onda. You can also do draw no bets. Okay, because that gives us that insurance that we are looking for. Okay, and I think that's pretty much it. I mean, everything across the world, except I try to. Okay, we have something from the Algerian Ligue 1. Yes, something from the Algerian Ligue 1. And there's actually a few games that are really nice here. All right, let's start from Oran against Sétif. Oran against Sétif. I want to give you under 3.5 straight away. Oran against AS Sétif. And matter of fact, you want to go, if you don't want to go on, the under 3.5, you can go Oran straight win. It's like you can go around straight to it. There's also the game between Huiza against USM Alger. Yes, Huiza against USM Alger. USM Alger at the away side, and they are third on the log at this point in time. But straight to it for them is just under 3 odds, as low as 2.55 odds. Okay, bro. All right, let's go draw no bet for USM Alger. Or double chance USM Alger. Yes, double chance USM Alger. They do a lot of over 2.5, by the way, USM Alger. And you know what? Let me just put it at double chance USM Alger. I think that should be, you know, just about 1.7 odds ish, or 1.5 being the lowest, you know, depending on your bookie. Okay, there's also another one between Alger against Belusidad. Yes. Okay, Belusidad, double chance as well. Yes, set for Belusidad, double chance as well. Okay, Biskra against MC Alger. Biskra against MC Alger. And I believe MC Alger should also be winning this one. MC Alger win all over 2.5. MC Alger win all over 2.5. All right, let's go to Kenchela against Kabylie. Yes, Kenchela against Kabylie. I believe this game won it under 3.5. Straight up, under 3.5 between Kenchela and Kabylie. All right, Seth. Okay, I think I can still look for other games around the world and try to see if there's anything in there for us, because, I mean, I might just call it a day, because
nothing really did happen for the top divisions. In fact, going to Denmark, everybody nah, amateur day on for everybody. So all right, I think yeah, we're just about done, and that's about it, ladies and gentlemen, on match day today. Club football will return soon, and okay, I've seen something from Ireland before we go. Shamrock Rovers against Drogheda United. Shamrock Rovers, they are the OG over 2.5 guys. OG over 2.5 guys. They almost always steadily they happen. So I think I want to go. If you want to go Shamrock Rovers straight to win, I think I would. You know, it's pretty much you can. I mean, by all means, I think it's actually even safe for a straight to win Shamrock Rovers. That would be the safest option in my opinion. And let's see if they'll be able to do it. But I think they should. I think they should. They should be able to beat. I mean, those guys are not even doing well this season. Talking about Drogheda, yeah, they are not doing well this season. I don't expect much of from them, but again, Shamrock Rovers. And if you have Shamrock Rovers win for under three, just about under 1.3 odds, now I think it's a safe one. It's a safe one. All right, let's go to the Moroccan Botola Pro, where RS Berkane will play against Union Touarga. Yes, RS Berkane, the odds-on favorites to win this one. They are away from home, but okay. They do their first game of the season, but I think here is where they pick up the points. Meanwhile, Union Touarga have played twice and they've won twice. Maybe you also give them a little bit of respect, but they've never beaten Berkane before. So I think that serves also for double chance. Yes, a double chance for RS Berkane. Double chance at 1.36 odds. So it is free. It is nice. You can also go for the draw no bet option at 1.53. Actually, it's even good. Even better. Okay, there's AS Far Rabat. Yes, AS Far of Morocco. They are yet to play a single game this season. Meanwhile, WS Temara, who they play against tonight, 7 p.m., they've played twice and won only once. So as far as this game is concerned, I want to go as far straight win. As far straight win. They are away from, they are actually at home. But as far should be winning this game. And as far winning is at 1.4 odds. Straight win as far, ladies and gentlemen. And I think with that, I think there's still one more. We have Raja Casablanca. Raja Casablanca have played one game so far this season and they've won one. Yes, meanwhile, MAS, they play against MAS by 9 p.m. tonight. MAS have won twice, giving them 6 points. So, but Raja Casablanca should be winning this one. Raja, there's been a lot of draws, actually, between these two. In fact, in their last 10, they've drawn 7 times. 70% draw. Oh, that speaks volumes. Okay, we can go draw or under 3.5. Draw or under 3.5. Yeah, straight draw is at 2.8 odds, 2.9 odds, 3 odds, and let's see what's under 3.5 could be serving as well. But I would 100% go under 3.5 for them. Under 3.5 is at 1.14 odds, so you can go straight odds or under 3.5. That should give you just about 1.5, 1.7. That's about it, ladies and gentlemen. I have to skedaddle out of the studio because we are pressed for time and we have to pay the bills. We'll be right back. Don't go anywhere. The action never stops. And on the other side would be VAR. We will be right back. Don't go anywhere.

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8: 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Time for VAR, Video Assistant Referee. Let's have your opinions. Good morning, people, and welcome again. Anthony Beckett-Eremo is my name. Adeni Adebanjo Ogunseye is right here, right now. He's in the building. Manwe Sabi Football. Ifeanyi Udeze, former player of the Super Eagles of Nigeria, is right here as well. Manwe Sabi, I did greet you. Good morning. Adini, I greet you as well. A very good morning to you.
9: All right, Anthony, I greet you. I say good morning to you. Deni, I don't want to say I see you. Okay, Adini, good morning to you. I don't hate you.
10: Well, Manwesabi, good morning to you. I come in peace. Anthony Becker, there are more good morning because this matter where I know so we won't discuss it.
8: You know what I remember?
10: Me and you not feeding on the same side.
8: You know what I remember? You know what I remember? I remember sometimes when you could tell Adini, say, morning. No good. You know, they put good. But you don't take. Manwesabi, you remember? There used to be a time like that.
9: I didn't tell sometimes.
10: I mean, I need a reason now because, you know, I come here with
9: why
10: a clean,
9: you
10: with
9: reason
10: a clean,
9: now?
10: Clear conscience.
9: If I said to Anthony,
10: no, because you don't already set the tone.
9: We never said, Adini, I see you. You could be vexed.
10: We never even hear the topic, but I already know which you want to talk for this mess now.
8: Okay, let's go to Portugal, where Portugal head coach Jorge Jesus has issued a brief response to Cristiano Ronaldo's detailed account of the dispute that led him to leave the national team camp of Portugal last week. Speaking to reporters outside, imagine reporters go outside the coach house, outside his home. On Wednesday, Jesus confirmed that he had read in totality Ronaldo's statement, but he says that he would not discuss the accusations. I read the statement, I'm quoting him now, and now, as I do every day, I'm going to the Federation to work, and I think about the team, and I think about the Portuguese national team. I have nothing else to say. Now, what did you talk with that? I have very short. I did go walk. So they met him when he was going to walk yesterday. They said, they go Portugal Football Federation. I don't read the statement. Yes, I read them, but I have nothing to say. His comments came one day after Ronaldo broke his silence over his departure from Portugal's camp in Copenhagen, where he accused Jesus of failing to honor two agreements between them. And I'm asking Manwe Sabi this morning, and I'm asking, of course, Adeni, this dispute. Ronaldo don't talk you on the coach, say, not get anything to say as this dispute been resolved. There's an international window next month. Maybe Ronaldo will come. Maybe Ronaldo no go come. We never know. The coach never released the list. But is it resolved? Maybe for the time being, maybe for good. Is it resolved? They don't resolve.
10: Well, you ask for time being or for good?
8: Resolution.
10: So if not for long term, I don't think that there's a long term solution, you know, at hand.
8: Okay, on the short term is resolved.
10: I believe so. Because the coach also don't give his own statement before now. And then the FA president also back him up. This one where Cristiano Ronaldo can't do so. Now, you know, the most shameful thing.
8: No, leave Cristiano Ronaldo.
9: Don't go there.
8: Cristiano Ronaldo.
9: Leave Cristiano Ronaldo.
8: Now the coach don't talk. He's not getting to talk. He doesn't read the statement. Yes, nothing to say.
10: Cristiano Ronaldo's statement obviously not going to make anybody way. Like anybody will really, really read those things.
8: Because read them. Read them.
10: Exactly.
8: He confirms saying read them.
10: And the reason why.
8: I say nothing
10: and the reason why Eno will talk anything about him again be that. Because it's just ridiculous. Maybe in the same now again, I say, hey, I'm going to go talk this kind of thing before. Anyways, but I personally
8: resolved.
10: I feel like short term, yes. But long term, they never resolve anything.
8: My way, Sabi.
9: All right. I make a use by VR this morning, made in Marine Beach. I stand atop the bridge. You see everywhere clearly. Whether short term, whether long term, they never resolve anything.
8: Because the question at short term,
9: they never resolve anything.
8: Has the dispute been resolved ahead of Portugal's next international window? Now next month.
9: For me, whether short term, whether long term, I notice they don't resolve anything. My VR say no, they never resolve anything.
8: Fight today.
9: Because if fights no day, or if they don't settle, we don't hear from these two people.
8: We don't hear from the coach.
9: No, I mean hear from them.
8: We don't hear from Ronaldo.
9: Waiting in talk. We resolve that. In talk, say the coach and the coach don't agree, they work together. George Jesus don't come and tell us, Ronaldo is part of my plan. We are going to work together.
8: Yeah, he don't talk.
9: Hey, wait,
8: talk and say, in just the talk door is still camp. Open.
9: Ronaldo
8: will see quick.
9: Door is still open means say, even if I don't invite you for this one, I think still invite you anytime. You never retire from national TV. Don't talk and say, I never retire. Coach, don't talk say, the door is still open.
10: Because the door, you don't guarantee anything. Because the door way closed before be Cristiano Ronaldo picking up his bags and leaving
9: the camp.
10: So the door they open. Say you
8: even Ronaldo say
10: back.
8: If you want to suspend me or I want to find
10: you, exactly. We say no problem.
9: That no means say they don't resolve anything
10: for see, now.
8: Both of them for ahead now, of the next match.
10: For now they don't resolve.
9: They never resolve.
10: For now, they don't deserve.
9: They never deserve.
10: Because okay. I don't know because how.
9: We never
10: hear. That's where they carry people for my man.
9: You know how they carry people for my man. 2 years and 4 months now, they carry for mine. I didn't tell you through. I don't carry for mine, John. If you don't know what I mean, no. I didn't carry for mine, where?
10: I don't know. Now I don't know. Now, anytime you greet me, my Sabi, I will sample the greeting, where? Before I answer you.
8: Okay.
10: Now I don't
9: they
10: know.
9: Resolve. Nothing where they resolve.
8: Okay.
9: Nothing.
10: You go to carry people for my way. The man don't talk. Ronaldo don't talk. The man don't talk. Ronaldo can't talk. Again. You say
9: the two of them. When we go, our mind will come down. So
10: this was
9: everything.
10: Maybe
9: two of them.
10: The relationship.
9: You won't hear. Maybe we hear something with very positive from them. Come say, I'm here and the coach. We don't get problem with the coach. Ronaldo. Coach too will come and say,
10: because
9: yeah,
10: the two of them are like that.
9: As
10: the man get ego,
9: as the man get ego, Ronaldo follow sign up for
10: the. When I sign up, you know sign up. They identify him as.
9: No,
10: the
9: I
10: guy.
9: Want you to know because.
10: Honestly, as captain, you go see your opinion.
8: Hello.
10: Of course, because he be captain. But you know,
8: hello.
10: But then bring
8: good morning.
10: On the strength of waiting, they know say if you do.
4: Good morning, though.
8: Good morning. What's your name?
4: This is Babadi.
8: Okay, go on.
4: And please, in my own view, the coach has not resolved anything.
9: Nothing resolved.
4: Since all this while that the thing was going on, you know one thing, I don't know whether you saw it there, Tony. Yes. The one that took me before the the coach, I read somewhere where the coach said that he has not read.
8: He don't read that, he said don't read that
4: now. He said he was busy.
11: working on that way.
8: So wait first. I want to understand. So wait first. I want to understand something.
11: So you now.
8: You they go back to the one when he say in Nova Redam. We they tell you say he don't read them now, and he say I don't have anything to say. I won't go walk. My work now the Portuguese national team. I won't go work. Why are you taking us back to where he say never read them?
9: Let me say never resolve anything. Say you know I don't have anything to say. I don't have anything to say. Say she carry for mind. Nothing to do. They never resolve anything.
8: You speak with
10: abundance of your heart.
8: Stay with the current topic.
10: Abundance of your heart. Nine man will be the speak soon.
8: 090-44-889 Hello.
11: Hello.
8: Good morning.
10: You must have not get anything to talk.
11: Hello. Good morning.
8: Good morning to you.
10: You examine in tone. Ah, man is having a word for you.
11: My name is instructor Dr. Coach Akere Daniel.
8: Go on.
10: Okay.
11: Make I tell you whether the person when they listen to me take it or not. Ronaldo don't have anything to do with that Portuguese team. And they
8: is
11: are
8: the dispute resolved.
11: It is not resolved and it can never be resolved. It should go.
8: Okay.
11: It should go.
8: Okay.
11: It should go. They don't need him. We don't need him.
10: Who is we?
11: It should be we.
8: Oh God. Sports Radio 88.9 Blue FM. The coach saying don't read the statement, everything, but he has nothing to say.
10: I don't get anything to talk. Exactly.
8: Short term. Their next match in the next month. Has the dispute been resolved
10: because
8: ahead of that game?
10: If Jesus come outside and talk again, then go still use the matter, go draw conversation, come from.
8: Against Ronaldo.
10: Exactly.
8: Hello, hello.
9: You know,
8: talk. Good morning.
9: So you don't know.
11: Good morning to everybody.
8: Good morning.
11: Big God, Jesus.
10: Good morning. I'll give you one proof.
11: I'll give you one proof.
10: Money, anyway.
11: Big God, you say, will be we. We don't need him. We don't need him. I can't say we don't need him. Now, need to talk. Canelo, that man, no go. You no go do anything. You no go. You don't look at say that guy won't fall in hand. You don't look at say Ronaldo won't fall in hand. You no go. You no go talk. You no go agree to anything. No go agree to anything. I give to now. That guy won't fall that coach hand.
8: Okay.
11: Now, Paddy boy, don't look at there. Now, Paddy boy, don't look and see the guy won't fall in hand.
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10: I see that in 2 days. I'm like,
8: Hello.
12: Hello, good morning.
10: They say we can accept any situation.
12: Good morning.
8: Good morning.
12: Yes, this is Emmanuel here.
8: Please go on.
12: I greet all guys today.
10: Good morning, Elder.
12: Well, the team is quite clear. I don't know why we always want to make a more out of
8: it. Is it resolved?
12: The thing is that the coach said he has read all the statements Ronaldo made and he has nothing to say, which translates to me that he's still maintaining his normal position. His last position of what he has said, he's still maintaining it. If he has got nothing to say, he will have said it. So the situation still remains the same as the left off. It still remains the same.
8: No, when he never reads the statement, he say Ronaldo is welcome in the team. He's a member of the team. Is that not what he said?
10: I don't know what he said.
8: Now he don't read that now. He say he has nothing to say.
10: Like, I don't know what he said that he talk because I don't understand.
9: Waiting
10: in your own position. He say the coach leave him for where the thing they where the
9: yes,
10: thing they before.
9: Like he say never resolve anything.
10: No, the coach don't already open doors for negotiations
9: if you want to resolve anything, you see,
8: he don't tell you say Ronaldo and your team anytime you come, you
9: see
8: coach.
9: Exactly.
8: You see this coach and Ronaldo.
10: Say Chris, now Chris,
9: coach
10: come and say Chris,
9: Ronaldo.
10: Chris, now I come.
9: No, they go sit down together. Okay, more forget everything.
10: When they want to sit down together, when the player there for Saudi Arabia and the coach there for Portugal,
9: coach can travel to Saudi Arabia.
10: Go do it.
9: Why go meet Cristiano Ronaldo? What do you talk
10: every day? I wake up and I go to the federation where my work day.
9: No, you forget. He can travel. He can travel to Saudi.
10: See,
9: a coach, a national team coach can travel. Go watch him play out. You don't know.
10: Yes.
9: But
10: waiting in the go do one for now. The Saudi
9: why you
10: league,
9: no go do
10: the Saudi league never happened. And secondly,
9: why you no go do
10: see, I see where all of these things they come. People will see they expect say the coach could come outside and come explicitly
9: even
10: say,
9: if you know it's, no,
10: I am sorry, Cristiano Ronaldo.
9: No, you should forget that.
10: When they find,
9: no, you should forget that.
10: Ridicule.
9: No, make
10: of
9: it
10: this
9: go,
10: coach.
9: No, make it
10: and
9: go.
10: And it
9: go
10: happen.
9: Make the two of them sit down. Settle their matter.
10: Man, I mean, you know the worst person. You know they ask
9: settle their matter
10: to bend the knee for
9: you
10: Cristiano Ronaldo. The worst person to ask.
9: See,
10: now this man. This is the last person we will ever bend the knee to any football
9: player. No.
10: Even
9: no.
10: Jose Mourinho, as hard as Mourinho be,
9: no,
10: Mourinho don't bend my talk for player before.
9: You know what
10: but
9: I said?
10: This
9: no.
10: one,
9: no, no,
10: this
9: no,
10: one
9: no,
10: go
9: no.
10: Do
9: I don't trust him because it's the same person where sit down with Ronaldo. Agree saying go come out for press conference, come beg. He come out tonight, don't do anything
10: he's
9: talk.
10: He's 72.
9: You don't do anything talk.
10: Anybody.
9: I know.
13: Hello.
10: Anybody.
9: I know.
10: From Portugal
13: Hello.
10: To South
9: yes.
10: to
13: good morning.
10: Nigeria,
13: good morning.
10: Studio. You know, owe anybody
14: he
10: apology. Because now we're now they won't ask for now be that apology. We don't give
14: honor. Big OG be coming down.
10: Sorry, Jari.
14: The issue has not been resolved. One. The second one is that the coach has nothing to do with Ronaldo because Ronaldo will not come back to Portugal this team.
13: Ronaldo. See, in case you don't read that statement, Ronaldo was very categorical in that statement. Say never retire. Say never football. Say they available.
10: Are they come back?
13: Say one play.
10: See, if you understand Emo, because you know why? Now woman. You get how she used the ear where she take hear the thing where she hear. Yes. They say woman heart deep. So I understand.
13: Hello.
10: But you're right. No, who be this now? The reason why you carry the coach for mine now. I never understand that one.
13: Who be this person now?
9: I don't only carry the coach for mine. I carry you for mine too. Even you.
13: What did they need to do you?
9: You know your thing there talks since.
10: Max, I look time for you.
13: Sports radio.
10: If you want to start show, now make microphone no work.
15: Okay, good morning.
13: Good morning.
15: Yeah, now me they represent all the Yomi media for this nation.
13: Okay.
10: Yeah.
15: Okay, if you want to make the coach talk, you want to make the coach add fuel to the fire with the gun.
13: So is the dispute resolved? At least
15: before
13: the next
15: I
13: match.
15: It is resolved. An elder statesman, you don't expect him to come and say, I don't agree with what is on ground. Because if he should do that, that means the thing is all resolved. It's now up to all of us to start giving it different interpretations.
10: Like my
15: but for me, the thing is resolved.
13: He says it's resolved.
15: All right.
13: Thank you very much, Yomi, representing all the Yomis
10: because if you
13: on this matter.
10: You know, in name, the meaning of Yomi name, nah. Ota, like the full name now, yeah. Ota Obayomi, Ota,
13: yeah.
10: The our enemy,
13: yeah.
10: therefore mock me.
13: So no, Yomi plenty now. Yeah. What about Olu Yomi?
10: You know this one Abayomi.
13: Yeah.
10: Or if he not be Abayomi, in this case now, applying the Yomi name will be Ota Obayomi. Say assuming the matter different, the truth what we think say Ronaldo won't come tell us before. That be this way he talk. Because this will not shake anybody. The coach talk exactly.
9: What you make you translate?
10: And they translate them because
9: so
10: the man.
9: Mock you, that we
10: everybody where they hear, where they think they pay for him.
9: That we be
10: and
9: the enemy.
10: Yes. Or for hey, Jesus, you mind having you be enemy.
13: Okay.
10: You be enemy. And the man just do it in any elder.
13: You know why I like elderly people? They don't fear anybody.
10: Anybody at 72, who you want to fear?
9: If you know, normally on the norm, you're not supposed to fear anybody. But why you go agree something? But remember, at that age. Keep your integrity intact. Keep them intact. We don't go agree something.
13: If to say in go read
9: we
13: that
9: we don't go
13: thing.
9: Agree something. But why you agree? That's the question. Why did you agree?
10: We
9: for that
10: go,
9: age,
10: Mouse
9: who feel push Mouse you to agree
10: Mouse
9: that
10: we no go no.
9: Yeah?
10: We
9: no,
10: go.
9: No. We talk about in age. With the age you're in there. So at that age, what you they fear for?
10: I don't think I fear.
9: Then why you agree?
10: I create this scenario, Mouse Abi. In the moment when they sit down. They get that conversation.
13: And maybe Ronaldo did just do anyhow.
10: Yes, I won't believe say
13: so
10: everybody. Everybody blow
9: you
10: your heart.
9: You see the mistake. That you had the mistake. Day. You don't do that at that age. No, stand on your 2 feet.
10: Marisabi.
9: I will not do this. I will not do it. Talk and for him front. Talk and for him back.
10: Marisabi.
9: Talk and for him right hand side. For him left hand side. Say it openly.
10: That's a 72-year-old.
9: That's what I'm saying.
10: That's
9: for that age.
10: 72-year-old man.
9: No,
10: there
9: see,
10: is no... Now the sense...
13: So you're saying Mausabi, somebody will tell you, Ozugo.
9: If you tell me Ozugo, I know here. Leave me. I'll walk away and leave you. Actually, anything will happen, may happen.
13: You know, get you don't say go get one person you go here. You want to go.
16: This one no one's
9: gonna go. Now, come now, now, okay, now, now, Jesus, one come here, Ronaldo.
13: No, no, no, not be you, not be you. No, person dead here now. His name now Pedro Poenca. Now be the federation president. So, man, people now today like this. If your body hot, you go here. Somebody go tell you to go. You go here now.
9: Suppose no better. Say the federation they fight for themselves. You say fight for your own self.
16: He's an employee,
9: because
16: man.
9: Because you're... That's what I'm saying. He's, for that age, when in day...
13: So, my Sabi. You see, I'm going to close this show. My Sabi. My Sabi.
16: My Sabi.
13: You know the hell is Ugwabi. You know the hell is
9: Ugwabi.
13: So the king of Umobum, the king of Obi. If he did call you now and say, Mama Sabi Ozugo, you go here. Game over. He must say Ozugo. So the federation president, Pedro Poenca, tell us say Ozugo. Coach Ozugo, Ozugo, Ozugo, Ozugo, Apua. No mind, no.
16: Nobody believe that. No,
13: you don't finish. Mama Sabi, I want to ask you again. Mama Sabi, you go here Ozugo. You go here Ozugo or not? You go here the Ozugo or not?
9: Briko. I don't hear like,
13: you see, I'm finish.
17: Sports Radio. What else could we call it?

0: So they say, King of Umobom, you don't hear. Yes, it must get years ago. So you get how person go, they vex. If I'm not catching the vex, just tell Tijani Babangida to call up. Or Ike Shorumu. They know in pink code. You know, calm down. Now you're talking with your own mouth too. So if my house have been a vex, just tell the king to call up. Man, go calm down. It's on that note, we want to start the trend. Adeni, how you doing?
1: I'm very fine, thank you.
0: We'll be on. If you vex, who they calm you down?
1: Right now, you not get who, not God.
0: No. There must be somebody. Maybe say, if you see the call, say, you say, because now, bros, now, because now you.
1: I swear, you not get the person.
0: You must get, go find.
1: I did. Get one. You don't go. You don't die. That person who don't
0: that?
1: Go.
0: Now, your mom.
1: Yes, now Malena. You don't go.
0: You must find some other person, but it's good because so if they vex somebody, supposed to be or you don't have to console you or just
1: nobody. Say, nobody, they be like mother.
0: Mm. What about her younger sister?
1: Don't go to
0: okay.
1: You know, get everybody don't go. So, now me and my God like this.
0: Okay. Let me tell you that somehow, some way, Lionel Messi is still trending, and some people don't choose to even drag Lionel Messi. There's this picture. A video of a player of Benin Republic trying to take get a selfie with Lionel Messi. Mm. Lionel Messi not take the selfie or appeared not to take the selfie. Can you explain? Was it that he was absent-minded? Maybe he might do another place. So, he don't want that far away.
1: So I see people.
0: It's making Messi trend.
1: Yeah, I see people where they drag Lionel Messi. See who and I call humble. And I look at those people and I say, sit down, are they emotionally unintelligent? Or on a just one day mischievous. If you follow how that occasion or event play out, Lionel Messi is soaking the moment where fans they chant in name, and you could see from the man countenance, not even beyond the countenance, that he was already in tears. He did cry. Then you will share the pitch with him.
0: Yeah.
1: You take that moment as a moment where you want to collect selfie. You not get brain to know say, oh, there are moments where not be the right moment for things like that. That same Lionel Messi, if you find and go inside dressing room, make you go ask for that picture and then go give you. After all, on top of that pitch, Messi they on top of that pitch before that particular moment, so where in take pictures with everybody. And in this case, you know only they try force your phone in front of his face, you also they pull the man back. You they pull him in the worker, you they pull him. It'd be like how a fanboy go behave rather than how a professional go behave. Also, just the person just did so, like the whole thing.
0: So then they drag me.
1: It was just I was embarrassed for the player. Mm-hmm. And they say that player don't play for MPFL before. Say now former goalkeeper of Ushena Ikorodu, I've been aware. So that his behavior there. Even if no be Lionel Messi and no be that kind of situation, I did within my rights to decline taking pictures with you or video or whatever the thing be. Then it can be moments where, like even him, you could see in his face or on the face of the player, say he did now very emotional moment for him. He just want like deal
0: even,
1: with,
0: even,
1: he just want
0: even,
1: deal with the
0: even,
1: situation.
0: Even there's even a, there's one politician that is even bashing Messi too. You know,
1: in Nigeria.
0: Yes. Ex-presidential aide Bashir Ahmad.
1: That one even supposed that one is still getting mad. They come talk for public. You know that one make go hide in face in shame. This case, it just also shows you how very very emotionally detached sometimes we can be from reality. How we they use everybody's situation with the one use and play. The same thing with Maduka Okoye. If Maduka Okoye get relationship with Cardi B. Or you know, get relationship with Cardi B. You know, call for the kind scrutiny and almost to the point where he won't come to be like, say, then they ridicule the guy and they.
0: So I don't know what happened to him recently. I saw a video where he won't fight.
1: Yeah, they ridicule him. They be human beings, whether or not you like them. They be stars. But in that moment, they're within their rights to behave how they will behave. Not be working, they do. In that moment, you don't stop work, they don't play match finish, you don't come out for. He don't stop being an Argentine player. That was Lionel Messi in his own space, wanting to just manage things the best way he fits to. seeing how the crowd and everything. He was emotional. You could tell from the video the man was emotional. And then you go the dragon. You want first selfie off of him in that moment. It's not as if he know you. Nobody like say around or two don't cross path for somewhere before. Maybe like okay, or you don't fully and discuss this thing before. So I would like to take a picture with you. All this kind Bashir it is that one Bashir.
0: So Messi is the number one trend. Did he drag him? Hello.
2: Good morning.
0: Good morning.
2: Good morning.
0: Hey, what's your name? What is your name? You can call us back if you can. I don't know. I think I know they hear you. Call us back. Sports Radio 88.9 Brilla FM is the station. We're looking at the trends. Lionel Messi is trending at number one. Argentina number two. Hello.
3: Hello.
0: Good morning.
3: Good morning, Tony.
0: Good morning to you.
3: The big OJ, I greet you.
1: Good morning.
3: Wilson on the land. The big OJ, thank you. Because you can't explain this thing, and even in my mind, the day I see the one
0: big OJ. That's a big OJ way now. Now, way. Now, normal. Now, normal.
3: Because I don't see how people take the dragon. And I ask myself, I ask this question, what player would hear the same speech with another player? You can't be dragged to take a selfie on the pitch. Why can't you follow that place in the dressing room? Because you have the privilege. No matter how it is, you have the privilege to enter the opponent dressing room. I think so. So why can't you go there? Even Jesse says some people go inside the dressing room. Go ahead, Jesse.
1: Exactly.
3: So I don't know why he now, when that moment will be so messy, they emotional. They look at the foul, they look at his opponent and whatever, everything. Now, I think that moment with the referee trap, you give the red card and the yellow card. After that moment, now this man won't take the step. For me, it no make sense. Abeg, thank you
1: very, very
3: the explanation.
1: You know, I don't see people where they say, people where they cry, come set camera, put tripod, set camera, hit play. Come they cry in front of camera. They describe how their situation terrible, how something happened to them. You are just jokers.
0: Want pity. Some persons want maybe reckoning. But most times not pity.
1: You they cry and then maybe somebody the panning camera it didn't capture your face. I feel understand. But that you set the camera you they pass through a certain target.
0: So you want pity.
1: You be attention seeker.
0: Well,
1: in the case of this goalkeeper, he's an attention seeker, and those people then where they drag Lionel Messi on top of the matter. They know their emotional intelligence level is low. Now how I won't say I'm that unapologetically. Now how I won't say I'm that. Because if I see anybody in that state,
0: you probably go there in your moment.
1: Yes, now your moment. I feel just pat your shoulder and then walk out commode. Later on, I'll go meet you.
0: Because moments the day. For this, even our job, it gets moments when you go see the okay, this is the moment. Let me seize it. This timing is wrong. This not be the moment, but we have to go because the moment is for us to go for a break. When we go for this break, we'll come back, but we'll come back with Manwe Sabi on the flip side. Manwe Sabi football, Ifeanyi Udeze, former player of the Super Eagles of Nigeria. No touch am. You know, it's always interesting with Manwe Sabi. Stay with us on Brilla.
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0: 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That guy is good.
1: Hello. 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WhatsApp line. 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
0: My name is Daniel. I celebrate God Almighty. That's the last comment that we have on this.
1: Okay, last. Okay, we're supposed to take a last call, but that call actually bounced off almost immediately. We'll take you back to more music as quickly as possible. Cut to DJ Drummer Boy. When we come back on the show, there will definitely be more conversation on the flip side of the show. Until then, go nowhere. Tease your dial of champions. 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

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Yes, we are back on the show, and the action definitely continues right here, the Afternoon Sports Cruise. Yours truly, Eva, the Radio Diva, Timothy, and Dima Chukwu in the house as well. And of course, you know what time it is. Let's quickly take you closer to the action and bring you up to speed as well. Of course, you know the big part of the show is where we get to open the phone lines and take your reactions on WhatsApp, pick your calls, and even take some of your comments on social media as well. But quickly, starting from the home front, let's quickly let you know that former Nigerian international Friday Igbo says Nigeria's absence from the 2020 World Cup remains unchanged, despite reports alleging that FIFA allowed DR Congo to qualify after privately confirming the country had fielded an ineligible player. Igbo says Nigeria should not rely on speculation and must produce evidence of any former protest or complaint submitted over the matter. He believes that such documents would be necessary before FIFA can be held responsible or accountable or any further action is being pursued.

0: What else could we call it?
1: Let's stop hearing them say, then we start talking left and right. It doesn't change the matter once and for all. The World Cup has come and gone. Nigerian position not being there is still there. Congo DR, whatever you will say, does not really matter. So we should not be living on speculation. The first and foremost is, if they, which I'm still living on speculation, then

0: allow the coach to work. Mm. Let the coach start working on the futures of our Super Eagles. Because if you are still going back to the likes of Oyinacho, we are not going to move forward.
1: Mm.
0: We are still going to depend on this player.
1: But then he also begs the question.
0: Should, going back,
1: okay, I don't think you can hear me. Go on.
2: Go on.
0: So instead of us to go to the... Yeah, instead of us to be looking at the future, we are looking backward. So, I mean, to me, I don't think we should call Oyinacho for the Super Eagles.
1: Mm.
0: Normally, you can call him to just like be friendly.
1: Friendly.
0: You know, invite him to the Super Eagles to, you know, to at least come and inspire the younger one, you know, give them encouragement. But bringing him to Super Eagles to come and play, I mean, I personally, I don't support.
1: Okay. Mm. All right. Thank you. There's a question that Dima asked, and I think it's a great question, where he says, should color be based off on age or on form?
2: Something.
1: You know, should it be based off on your 30s, you don't old, can't they go? Or should it be based on upon your form at that particular point in time?
2: Something we need to understand about, you know, integration and growing the national team most especially, is that it's not like club side where you can shuffle and change any time. National team football is based on current form, because the way you are good right now, that is what improves the national
1: team. That is what matters
2: when it comes to the national team, not you trying to bring in the young guys that would not give you the results you want.
1: Hello, welcome. Hello. All right, call us back if you can. 090-44-889-090-41-889. We're taking reaction right now. Stories coming from the home front as it concerns those Super Eagles of Nigeria. Coach Rickshell says the main objective for the team, number one, is to qualify for the African Cup of Nations next year and to qualify for the 2028 LA Olympics. Both competitions we want to be a part of. We don't want to miss out from the AFCON. We also don't want to miss out from the Olympics. We've not been there in 10 years. So he begs the question, what manager in charge of both teams do you see Coach Rickshell achieving both objectives? Do you see Nigeria qualifying for the AFCON next year and also qualifying for the Olympics in 2028. Also made mention of inviting some of the players who played in the friendly against Russia in the next international window. He says yes. He saw new players in the team, you know, aside from the regular players, and the fact is that he's going to invite some of them during the next international window. One man has to be Kelechi Iheanacho. We're asking you if you think he deserves a Super Eagles men team call-up in the next international window, or do you think we should just move on from players like that as we talk about rebuilding the Super Eagles of Nigeria? WhatsApp line is open, by the way, 090-44-88. Now we'll take a few thoughts on WhatsApp and pick more calls on the show.
3: Good afternoon, guys in the building. My name is Chris Emenike. My take is that Kelechi Iheanacho, aka Senior Man, returns to the main team squad because he's on fire, irrespective of where he's playing right now. Just take a look at the ones playing top tier leagues. Are they performing? The answer is capital no. There is nothing wrong bringing him back. God bless you all.
1: Okay. Hello, welcome.
4: Hello.
1: Yes, you're welcome. Good afternoon. Move away from your radio, please.
4: Yeah, good afternoon.
1: Okay, go on.
4: My name is Uzoma.
1: Uzoma, you're welcome. And,
4: I have people talking about Kelechi that is old. But let them not forget that Kelechi Iheanacho played with, what's his name? That he played with Nottingham Forest before. Hello?
1: Yeah, we can hear you. Go on.
4: Yes. Nobody talked about him being old, but he was invited to the national team. What did he do?
2: Are you talking about Taiwo Awoniyi?
4: Yes, Taiwo Awoniyi, nobody complained about his age, and they are talking about Kelechi Iheanacho that is old.
1: Mm.
4: How old is Kelechi Iheanacho today?
2: He's 30.
4: So we should focus on the performance of players, not about age.
1: Mm.
4: So look at Ronaldo today, how old is he? But he's still playing deliberate for Portugal, and Messi just retired at the age of 40. Every time we talk about our players, they're old. Okay, the younger players they invited, what did they do? Didn't they play the two matches? Did they score? So let us focus on how the performance of players
1: age. Okay. All right, thank you. Thank you so much.
2: Taiwo Awoniyi is actually 29 years old nowadays. Kelechi Iheanacho is 30 years old nowadays. So for me, age does not matter.

0: when it comes to national team, because we've seen, in fact, look at the Portuguese squad. You still have Bruno Fernandes, you still have Bernardo Silva still playing for them at that particular age. National team is different because integration, you have to, for example, look at Argentina and what they did during the World Cup. Ask yourself the crop of players that played that World Cup, how old were they? You ask yourself the question, now that they are trying to go into a new era, that is when we are now seeing Nico Paz. Nico Paz did not have a good time. How many games did they play? Did he even play at the World Cup? People ask you the question. Did you see Nico Paz play at the World Cup? It's integration does not mean you have to overhaul. And integration does not mean you don't use the best. You use the best you have at the moment. The national team is not for building players. The national team is the best player at that particular period of time. Those are the players we want to use in our squad. We want to use... Look at Spain. Rodri is how old? Rodri is in his 30s. Rodri is still playing. Merino. You know Merino is in his 30s. Comes off the bench to get the goals for them. That is how he works most time. It's a blend, we understand. New players, younger players, we understand. But these players must be the players that are fantastic or the best you have in the nation at that particular period of time. Not just because you want to change and shuffle, you bring any out players. No. If that young player is very, very good, very, very good, and starts back him up and is showing working, yes, bring him in.
1: We'll take this call as well. Hello, welcome. Hello.
2: Hello. Good afternoon. Good afternoon. Good afternoon.
1: Yes, you are welcome. Good afternoon. What's your name?
2: Yes, my name is Sunday. I'm calling from Ebola.
1: You're welcome, Sunday. Go on.
2: Thank you very much. My take is the Corinthians are in question. We know him very well. We know how he plays. Although this friend game has invited him, I didn't watch the friend game match, so I didn't know how he performed. But I know he scored a goal.
1: Yeah, he did.
2: My take is that old men, young men, when you blend them together, you become a strong national team. So, what I might say is that as long as he's doing well now, irrespective of where he's playing right now, he should be invited. He should be invited. They got a couple of players that played long the last qualifying match, AFCON qualifying. We didn't see anything they did. It was a little bit few of them. Who is a guy, you know, to do the pass to somebody like you, be the Mandela. So, but at last, at the end of the last match, hopefully against Guinea-Bissau, you know, ordinary Guinea-Bissau. So my brothers and sisters in the house, so please, if that guy is in form right now, the way you are seeing him, let him be invited. Let him be invited.
1: Okay.
2: Thank you very much.
1: All right, thank you. So regardless of whether he plays in the second division of the Turkish Super League, regardless of whether he's 30 or not, at least from the cause we were done here, if he's in form, he's a banging goals. Call him up for the Super Eagles of Nigeria. A few more thoughts on WhatsApp before we move on to the European team, Dima.
3: Good afternoon. I feel the coach knows what he's doing by using different players for different matches. Nigeria all the way to Nations Cup and Olympics. But for senior man, he's highly welcome back to the Eagles from Pobeni. Good afternoon, my Ogas, Dima, Eva, Timothy. I greet you all. Let us stop saying players are too old to play national team. If they're performing, delivering what they expect for, let them be invited. All we need is a good result.
1: Okay. Hello, welcome.
4: Good afternoon, Eva.
1: Yes, good afternoon. You're welcome.
4: Good afternoon.
1: Yes, we can hear you. What's your name?
4: Yeah, listen. Can I hear everybody well?
1: Yes, we can. Fire down. Let's hear you. Go on.
4: I see everybody in the studio.
1: Go on.
4: Yeah, please, for Ian Acho. If Ian Acho is scoring goals week in, week out for his club time, he deserves every right to be called up for the Super Eagles. So any friendly or qualifier, he has to come. No matter where he's playing, as long as he's scoring goals, Super Eagles is the best player and the most potent player right now. He's playing in Turkey. He's not in the Premier League, he's not in the Premier League, he's not in the territory, he's not even in the Premier League. He's doing better than everybody. So if he's scoring goals, we cannot bet here at all. I've been there only.
1: But you could also be because the reason is scoring goals. Okay.
4: As long as he's scoring goals, we can bring him in. He deserves a call up.
1: Okay.
4: It doesn't matter where he's playing.
1: Okay.
4: We need more than I perform. I can find the back of the net.
1: All right.
4: Thank you. Than I on TV every day.
1: Thank you so much. You know what's not a try talk, Dima? Because sometimes the quality of your league also matters. Say you don't score 11 goals for where self Bursaspor.
5: Bursaspor.
1: And you know, if you, I mean, the quality of playing in the second division of the Turkish league is not the same thing as playing in the top division of the Turkish league or playing in the German Bundesliga. Like, there's a quality, there's a gulf in quality in the performance and the people you play yourself with. So maybe 11 goals
3: should
1: not also be 11 goals. True, he's true. In the Turkish league, second division, by the way.
3: And Venezia is sitting bottom of the league in Serie A, and that's where Ko Adams is playing. He started. Ademola Lookman is the only guy who probably is doing well with his team right now. Osimhen is injured. He's playing in Turkey. Galatasaray is back. No, I said he was injured. That's why he didn't come back. That's why we didn't call him. What's his name?
0: Chukwueze
3: is just returning to the first team lineup. Awoni could not find a shirt in Nottingham Forest. Had to go to Coventry City. Where's Coventry City on the table? Let's not even talk about our number one choice goalkeeper, Chipa United, who is benching our top goalkeeper, who is probably our best when it comes club that he's playing for. Fine boy Maduka Okoye. Who is he playing for? He's playing for
1: Indonesia in
3: the Italian Serie A. Ato Okonkwo, who was invited, is playing in Championship. Guess what? In his main team, he doesn't have a shirt. He was loaned out. So all these things you are talking about, a person who is doing well in the club, is yes, the quality of the league matters, but the form of the guy. If the league was so easy, other people would have scored 11 goals. How many persons in all these players I've mentioned that have 11 goals? Do you understand? I'm not even talking about the fact that might be a factor. But Bursaspor are not the best in the second league. It means that he's doing something right that is making him get those goals. And when you talk about a striker scoring goals, it's much more about playing lesser opponents. It's also about your positioning. It's also about your timing. Look at the shot he took against Russia. That is not something that any player would take. You understand? It is something that he calculated and took the shot. So when you tell me that Ralph Onyedika, who know where they play right now? I know it, but who know? Like, that guy will come back, tell me where they play. So it's much more about form of the player.
1: Okay. Hello. Yes. You're welcome. Go on.
6: Yeah, my name is Austin.
1: Austin, you're welcome.
6: I'm calling from VI.
1: Austin, you're from VI. Go on.
6: Oh, okay. Look at the Super Eagle. My own contribution is, out of all the players we have in the Super Eagle currently, who is playing well in his club now? But when you watch him in the club, you see that he's doing better. He's doing well. Apart from maybe Osimhen.
0: Alex Iwobi is doing well, by the way. Alex Iwobi is doing well. Calvin Bassey is doing well, even though his team is
6: constructed. Bassey and Iwobi.
0: Chukwueze is also doing well.
6: Up front. Let's look at our up front.
0: Chukwueze.
6: Apart from Osimhen. Up front.
0: Eleni Kenna is doing well in the Saudi league.
6: Yeah, well, he's just coming up. He's just coming up, I know. But see, there's one thing about our Super Eagle. And I've been complaining this to most of my friends. And it seems as if they will tell me, you don't like, you are Nigerian, but you don't like Super Eagle. You are a Super Eagle enemy. I said, no. We don't play as a team. Most of our team in our games, you see them the way they play.
1: They carry us to another place, so you get 90. If a 90 minutes don't pass,
6: I understand. But coming back to what we are discussing.
1: Yes, please. Thank you.
6: Up front, about what we'll see, man. It's not about the club you are playing. It's about your performance.
1: Okay. All right.
6: It's about your performance.
1: Thank you so much. Thank you so much. WhatsApp line is still open, 0904-44,080. Keep your thoughts on WhatsApp coming while we take more calls on the show. In the words of Mikel Arteta, he says, it's a privilege to commit my future to the club and to continue to work with exceptional people who want the best for Arsenal. This club is unique, its character and the way it makes you feel. And I have a great sense of privilege that our journey together will continue. Please mark that line. I have a great sense of privilege that our journey together will continue. We have already built a special bond and created memories that will last a lifetime. And what is exciting is that this is only the words of Mikel. This is only the beginning of what we can achieve together. He talked plenty of things, but I cannot read all of them. In the words of Arsenal's chief executive, Richard Garlick, he says, and I quote, This is an important time in Arsenal Football Club's history. We want to create a winning era together with Mikel. We'll continue to work hard together as we aim to fulfill our long-term ambition for the club and our supporters. Mikel has the belief, determination, and the understanding of what it takes to build something remarkable and enduring, and we're excited to continue that journey together. In case you're not aware, Mikel has signed a new 4-year contract with Arsenal until 2030. His contract was due to expire at the end of this season, but guess what? How do they say? It's a reward for hard work. It's more work or something like that. There's a statement like that.
3: Yeah, correct.
1: So they gave him a 4-year contract. If you look at Mikel's time with Arsenal, because he has a new 4-year contract, but we're going to look at it. In the 4-year time, in the time he has spent with Arsenal, 7+ years with the club, what has he won? He has won the FA Cup. He has won 3 Community Shields. And yes, he won the Premier League for the Gunners in 22 years. Their first Premier League title in 22 years. If you had listened to my words, you could see, one thing you can sense from the statement made by Arsenal's chief executive, Richard Garlick, is that they have trust and faith that this man could continue from where he stopped. But I'm looking at his trophy cabinet, Timothy and Dima. Like I said, 1 FA Cup trophy, 3 Community Shields, and finally, after finishing 8th, 5th, 2nd, he eventually laid his hands on the Premier League trophy. So far, so good for you, Timothy. Maybe we'll start with you and then we hear from Dima. A 4-year contract for him. The question I want to ask is a 4-year contract for Mikel Arteta not too much for the little he has achieved? Will Arsenal regret it?
0: We all know Arsenal, they are a team that don't like sacking managers. They love sticking to long-term managers. That's the culture in the Gunners. That's the culture in North London. Arsenal's London, to be precise, because Tottenham was also in North London. And that culture is what they want to stick to. The only manager that did not spend too much time with Arsenal was Unai Emery. Remember when he was let go before now. And, this time around, they are trying to make something, create something new. Remember when
1: a 4-year contract, yeah, not too much.
0: I'm coming to that.
1: Looking at the trophy cabinet where you get.
0: Now looking at what he has done so far, 7 years he's done something. 7 years. Remember the first 4 years he talked about rebuilding the team and a process for the next first 4 years. After the process, we go into the era of what next for the next year after the process. Then the next year after the process, he got the trophy for the Gunners, which was good, which was last year, by the way. And this season now, we are talking about Arsenal as the favorite to win the league, even though Arsenal have just lost in the period. Don't forget that Arsenal came back to the Champions League under his tenure. At some point, Arsenal were fighting to get, after going 20 years in the Champions League, we were fighting to get back to the Champions League. Under his tenure, they go back to the Champions League. Under his tenure, they got into the quarterfinals, they got into the semifinals. Now in the finals. I'm telling you, you ask me, is this history? And why are they giving 4 years contract? Now, in his new tenure, in being an Arsenal manager as well, Mikel Arteta just won Arsenal the Premier League, which nobody expected. Arsenal have become another team entirely, unlike the Arsenal we used to know that teams will face and they say, it should be easy. Chelsea now are struggling to get wins against Arsenal, their local rival. Tottenham also cannot even come close to Arsenal nowadays, local rival as well. Champions League final, the big boss in the Champions League, they beat Real Madrid under his tenure, beat the likes of Bayern Munich. Remember the years when Bayern used to beat them 6-0, 6-3, 6-2 on aggregates back then. It has changed. When you even check Arsenal's manager history, he's the best when it comes to win percentage. He has 60.9%, just above Arsene Wenger.
1: Wow.
0: Yeah, above Unai Emery, above Ari Bradshaw, above Herbert Chapman and George Graham from way back. He has the best percentage as a manager from 2019 to present. That is how good he has been for the Arsenal side right now. Talking about Mikel Arteta, by the way. So, if a man have done this for your club, what other way would you want him to do? Would you want that kind of manager to go? When you check the managers across the world right now, he's one of the best. Mikel Arteta is arguably top 10, if not top 5. Can you count up managers 5 in your hands right now and not put Mikel Arteta in the list. Let's even mention them.
1: Well, I don't think we need to mention them. But so, we get your point. So for you, it is not too lethal.
0: No. I feel that they are even using it to gauge him at this point in time, because for Mikel Arteta, 4 years. I was expecting more, honestly.
1: Wow.
0: Yeah, I was expecting more.
1: For a manager who has won...
0: Because, Eva, you have to keep...
1: Cup, 3 Community Shields and 1 Premier League.
0: I understand that. And they are just getting into their winning era. That is what you have to understand. See, when you check Arsenal and Mikel Arteta, it's a trajectory. They don't go down. They're always progressive. And when you have that kind of progressive manager, would you want him to go? And you're giving him 4-year contract. That means in 4 years, even that person come to get him, they can get him easily. I don't even understand what I mean.
1: So, in
0: the Premier League right now, you ask yourself, who is the best manager in the Premier League? Arteta. Champions League right now, you ask yourself, one of the best managers in the Champions League, top 3, top 4, is Arteta is part of the list. So, by the way,
1: with Mikel's 4-year contract, his salary was also increased, his wage structure. So, as it stands now, Mikel are the 4th highest paid manager in the world. Right now, £17.0 million. Minus bonuses, so now he'll be the 4th highest paid manager in the world as we speak. 17.0. This is minus bonuses where we talk. So, Dima, more we'll hear from you.
0: I want to be a manager.
1: More we'll hear from you.
3: Indon, talk finish. I wanted to exhaust your point too before I come at you. Are you done?
0: Go on now.
3: Okay, because. You know, I'm not surprised at how he was able to defend such a shambolic 7-year tenure of supposedly the 4th highest paid coach in the world. That's not only is it underwhelming, it's shameful and mediocre. I understand that, yes, Arsenal were in a place where nobody wanted to touch them when Arteta took over.
1: Yeah,
3: I mean, and it was almost as though that was like a project that was given to him. And I'm not underrating the job that he has done. Coming from where he's coming from. I mean, before the Arsenal job, he had no first team experience as the head coach. He was coming off as the assistant coach of Manchester City. Yes, he had a lot to learn under Pep Guardiola. He won quite a few trophies under the same Pep Guardiola, and a lot of wins that they celebrated together. But when he came to Arsenal, I would not also underrate the fact that nobody really gave him a chance to achieve what he achieved, which is the getting the Premier League trophy back to the Emirates after 22 years. I think that's the most important thing
1: he has done for them.
3: See,
1: here.
3: Community Shield, FA Cup.
1: 3 Community Shields.
3: I will not use that to rate a coach for the hype that. Yes, you have just listed out. Let me tell you, because you know when they brought him in, he came to rebuild.
1: Yeah.
3: Let me show you what a particular coach did when he came to rebuild. Of course, he was not the only coach that coached between that period. When Jose Mourinho came to Chelsea to rebuild between 2004 and 2007 when he left, he won 2 Premier League titles. I'm not going to talk about the other thing. He got to about 2 semi-finals.
0: Rebuild.
3: He got... Yes, he was taking a Chelsea that nobody wanted to, like, everybody was like, this was a new project for him.
1: Yeah.
3: He was coming to take Chelsea and he rebuilt the Chelsea. Anyways,
0: that bad movie.
3: I asked him if he was done, because I know, say, Inogo, he easily gets agitated when he hears the truth. But the truth remains that what Arsenal have achieved in 7 years, I also checked what a certain London club achieved in that same 7 years. Guess what? They won 11 trophies. Including
1: in 7 years, 2019?
3: 2004 and 2011.
1: Okay.
3: Yes, they used about 3 coaches, but those 3 coaches won 11 trophies.
0: Jose
3: Mourinho, I'm talking about the success that you are now saying that you are making it look larger than life. Like, I mentioned all the things that are excuses for Arteta, but he has not done so much to make him look like the next thing, after sliced bread. And I'm not saying that they should not give him a new contract. I mean, Arsenal have been known to be a traditional club that like to keep their coaches. But if you talk about success rates, he has not really done much. In 7 years, you won them 1 major trophy. That's not something that you brag about. If he goes on to do something, then we can now start putting in conversations of great coaches. But he's a good coach. He's a good coach that has given time He's a good coach that has actually had enough surplus time. Mm. If he was at Man City, he probably would have gone. Because those are ambitious clubs. Clubs that really want to get something done. And if you are talking about the fact that Arsenal has been able to do this, he has been done this in 7 years, he deserves this thing, he is an arguable win ratio. So now win ratio will go chop. Are we going to eat win ratio? We are talking about win ratio. Talk about win ratio of three coaches in the same 7 year period at Chelsea. Won 11 titles.
1: Mm.
3: Do you understand? So if you are telling me now that we have to wait, okay, that means if he won one Premier League in 6 years, when is he going to win the next Premier League? We'll probably wait another 6 years. And we'll be shouting is the best thing.
1: So because the conversation will be said, they give him 4 year contract.
3: When 4 years, now for loyalty. Mm. Not before waiting, not for loyalty. For waiting, you don't turn Arsenal to a formidable team, a team that people want to play, a team to beat. But talk about the things that he has brought in terms of achievements. He has not brought much.
1: Mm.
3: He has not brought much because what is an achievement to a club? It's trophies. Not almost. You got three almost. You got one almost in the Champions League. You got to a semi-final. That's still not it. You need to win. Winners. Win. Winners don't just make excuses. And winners don't just tell me about 61% winning ratio. And winners don't just tell me that, he deserves another 10 years contract. Can you imagine that statement?
1: You expect
3: more. What has it done to be given much more than 4 years? 4 years, I feel, is very, very generous. Because if I were the coach, I would give you something much more higher. I've given you enough time to build. You have the club that you need. Now we are struggling in the forward base line.
1: Mm.
3: I'll back you up again in the transfer window. But if you don't get me a trophy this season, I'm going to be on your neck. I cannot keep waiting for you. Because if you keep waiting for him, it means that if Arteta doesn't win a major title in next two seasons, people will be hailing him. Hailing him for what?
1: Mm. It's a new four-year contract for Mikel Arteta. Not too much for the little he has achieved with Arsenal. The Arsenal regrets this four-year contract. Let's hear from you on the show. Hello, welcome.
5: Hello, good afternoon.
1: Yes, you are welcome. Good afternoon.
5: The way that they talk about this Arteta, something like saying I want desire. Remember, even inside these 7 years.
1: Let me be your name first before.
5: My name is Charles.
1: Charles, you're welcome.
5: Mm. Inside these 7 years, Arteta don't spend more than 1 billion. How much will be the Premier League? Now, even I say now, Mizoya, you get one special thing where you don't do. Mm. Check the record for market. He don't spend more than £1 billion in buying a player alone. So giving him now 4 years contract, well, that's not tradition, but he has done nothing.
1: Mm.
5: Honestly, he has done nothing, seriously.
1: Mm. Okay, all right, thank you. WhatsApp line is 090-44,889. Phone lines, of course, still the same. 4 year contract to Mikel Arteta, now the fourth highest paid manager in the world. Is it too much for what he has achieved? Hello, welcome.
7: Hey, good afternoon.
1: I hear you.
7: Progressing, this thing they progress.
1: So you don't give an new four-year contract when you give them, when make them the fourth highest paid manager in the world?
7: Even if that's more than four-year contract.
1: Hmm.
7: You understand? This team they progress every season. Check that truth now. If I check that now, look at the talk truth now.
1: Hmm.
7: This team they progress every season. Every season they progress. I think I never want to go back. Since we're starting to be different from this team. Okay, first when they talk of Man City, how much is taking win league? How much is taking win? Oh, but I go take how much they spend and the cowboy them do. They can't see what they see, but Man City now.
1: All right. Thank you so much, Jefferson. So we can get to other calls. By the way, WhatsApp line is open 090-44,089. For those of you who still want to contribute on the Super Eagles conversation statement coming from Coach Eric Shaw, you can go on WhatsApp and drop it. By the way, you can still call and react to that, where you're reacting to Mikel's new 4 year contract. Because at the end of the day, we look at the The man they look at the trophies where you don't win. And we've mentioned it. 3 Community Shield, 1 FA Cup,
3: I don't even mention that Community Shield again. They don't even count them as major
1: trophies. So when I ask you, Eva, if they give you a new 4-year contract,
0: Eva,
1: you didn't make him the 4th highest paid manager in the world. Minus bonus,
0: yeah.
1: You didn't ask yourself, say, you don't do enough.
0: Eva, are
1: you people going to regret this trust where Richard Garlick, the talk, say, we believe in him, the dynasty, this, that. Go on, Timothy.
0: Eva, you are the gaffer of a club that has gone through an era of no trophies for years.
1: Mm-hmm.
0: Arsenal was struggling for trophies. When he came to Arsenal, he was not given the financial backing at first. He started to rebuild the team. The Chelsea that Dima mentioned, the Chelsea that Dima mentioned spent 100 million when Abramovich came in 2004. Claudio Ranieri. So they never built under
3: Declarais.
0: Hold on now.
3: Declarais is 100 million.
0: Let me land now. Can you allow me to land? I allow you to speak when you were talking. Now, he spent 100 million euros, Claudio Ranieri, only in 2004, between 2009 and 2004, on players. When Abramovich came into the system, that they were building. He brought in the likes of Crespo, Dolph, Makelele, Joko, René. We know that the market back then is not as bad as what we have now.
1: When you compare
0: 100 million to what we have now, it's way more than that. Now, to tell you that they never rebuilt anything, they just went to the market and brought players. When Mourinho came in 2004, they spent again. They brought in Didier, they brought in Carvalho, they brought in Peter Cech. Ruthless spending, that was what they did in when Jose Mourinho. So they did not rebuild. Chelsea did not rebuild under Abramovich. They just it's what Man City are doing right now.
1: Mm.
0: Man City did not rebuild.
1: When you buy new players,
0: is not rebuilding. You are starting from this crash, starting with philosophy, starting with structure. Okay,
1: that's what Mikel Arteta did
0: for Arsenal. He changed the philosophy of the Gunners. We always call Arsenal a very soft team that don't know how to win. He had to change that mentality first. He changed the Arsenal system.
1: So hence the reason why it took so long to get that winning trophy.
0: It took him. It's a process. Jose Mourinho never went training process. Ranieri never went through any process. The plan was, you want these players, bring them plug and play.
1: Contract is exactly. Justified.
0: Now, for Arteta, during those years, as he be progressing, Jose Mourinho, after what he did, even when he won trophies, what happened later on? Answer the question, what happened later on? It never built. It was not rebuilding.
1: Let's take more calls. Hello, welcome.
8: Hello, Iva, good afternoon.
1: Yes, good afternoon. Welcome.
8: Balogun,
1: welcome.
8: Yeah, about Arteta. Many people don't forget that Arteta is a young coach when he entered the Arsenal. You know, he called Arsenal contested the three coaches with
1: 11 trophies. 11,
8: no, 9. So all those coaches where you talk now, all let me coach you. No be new coach at Arteta view. You understand?
3: Jose Mourinho was not there when he came to Chelsea.
0: Someone already won the Champions League.
8: He has won
0: the Champions League at what age?
1: Go on.
8: Hello?
1: Yeah, we go on. We can hear you.
8: So
1: what you get talk now? 4-year contracts, they justified. For person who don't win only 3 Community Shield and 1 FA Cup.
8: That 4 years is not enough. You're supposed to give her more than that 4 years.
1: Oh, okay. All right. Thank you so much. Is a new 4-year contract for Mikel Arteta too much for what he has achieved for Arsenal? Do you think in the long run, Arsenal will regret giving him a 4-year contract? The conversation on the show. WhatsApp line is still open. Phone lines are still the same. Hello, welcome.
9: Hello.
1: Move away from your radio, please. Hello.
9: Yeah.
1: Mm-hmm.
9: Good afternoon, Eva.
1: Good afternoon. You're welcome.
9: Yeah. Good afternoon. Once again, this is Madam Uche.
1: Madam Uche, you're welcome.
9: Yes, I could remember I called inside in this studio when we had rumor about extending Arteta's contract. That's the beginning of his problem. The coach. That's Arteta. After that, the next time they played with Brighton, they lost. You see, this extension against Arteta is going to mark the beginning of their failure. No matter, I know Arsenal fans will never be agree, but they are now exerting more pressure on
1: More pressure on Mikel. Okay, I think I understand what you're saying.
9: Yes, they're exerting more pressure on Mikel. And this four-year contract they gave him is not worth it. Like Bima rightly said, what has he achieved? Progression. Is that what we are going to eat? There should be something to see after the progression. Maybe 1 year progression, 2 year progression, you see something like that. Not 7 years, you have not seen anything. What are we talking about? That's the beginning of his story. And these same fans are the ones that will crucify that man. Very soon. What I say.
1: Okay.
9: Well done, guys.
1: All right. Thank you. Because then you're asking yourself, are Arsenal the best team in the world? With a complaint, say they don't get the attack. What's the word now? Is it terrible? Shambolic? I don't know the right word to use for how Arsenal's attack may look sometimes. So, that's to say, in these 7 years, you don't really do enough to get a new four-year contract. We'll take this call, Dim, and then we'll hear from you. Hello, welcome.
10: Good afternoon, Eva.
1: Yes, you're welcome.
10: James, you're gonna.
1: James, you're welcome.
10: Yes. And I'm really surprised at what some of our fans are saying. See, for me, I concur with what Dim Timothy have just said. See, I don't really know what I say. Somebody is he's progressing. You are saying we should not give him more support. Okay. If they want to even give him 6 sets, I'll be happy to give him. I'm not that I normally complain about Ateta every time. But not that this waiting.
1: So you don't think so 4 year contract there too much?
10: It's not too much because Chelsea, was it 2027 when Emery was there? Emery after Wenger left, even during Wenger time, you know how we struggle. Before everybody were complaining, Baba should go arrest. Now Emery came in. Even the Emery, which of the Emery give us? Nothing. And after all those years, we were all struggle. Now Ateta came in after some years. You know, people are just looking at the year, say the numbers of years before able to get the trophy. Give us Premier League. We should not look at that, those numbers of years. Did he achieve it, winning the trophy? Yes.
1: Okay.
10: Now, those are the things we need to look at. Then we now say, okay, let us give him more chance again, whether he can give up. Now we are fighting for Champions League.
1: Okay. All right, thank you. Because I think now the number of years where they give him, that would be the problem. Dima, continue so we can pick more.
3: So, I really smile whenever I hear the technical terms, how Timothy takes a word and gives it a deeper meaning. How did he even say it again? He said
1: yesterday.
3: He said, but Ateta built from the scratch, like
1: as if
3: they didn't get Nicolas Pepe, William Saliba, you know, or what are they calling him when he came in?
11: Wait, let me clear that part.
3: Calm down, as if William Saliba and Nicolas Pepe were not money that they spent. When he was coming in, I see at some point they did not buy Thomas Partey, they did not buy Gabriel Magalhaes, they did not buy Willian, they did not get Willian for free. See, whatever you want to say, what did he get players? He did get players. No matter what you want to say, he still spent money. Whether he built from the scratch or maybe he carried shovel, go Emirates, go they dig from the post. The truth is money was spent.
1: It was spent.
3: You just said something that this guy spent 100 million, got this, he did not build. Building is building. Pep Guardiola's style of building is getting the players that suit his system.
1: And try to get them.
3: You understand?
1: So you can buy seven new players.
3: It is Arsenal that decided that, let's watch. In fact, I feel like they were monitoring. They were monitoring him. They didn't even know that he was going to stay this long. And because of Arsenal's culture of keeping true to having long-term relationship with players, coaches rather, they gave him enough time to start to prove himself. In the third season that he did make an impression, guess what? They bought and bought. From the third season to the fourth season, 100 million. Do you know what it means? Declan Rice, thank God that he was able to live up to expectations. Because that would have been one of the biggest flops. The reason why we're talking about Jack Grealish being a flop in Manchester, because of that same amount. And it did not really amount to anything. So if you tell me that, because I didn't like the way he was trying to tweak the whole this guy dig, this guy he put his hand, he do this love. It was Arsenal's patience that actually yielded this result. Let me tell you something.
1: What would have been
3: if that same if Ateta was in a place like, say, Chelsea or Manchester City or even Manchester United,
1: what would have been?
3: It would have been sacked by the 50s.
1: If 4 years too much, what would have been the right number of contracts to be given to him?
3: I'm not even saying that. See, no, I'm not saying that.
1: If 4 years plenty, two would have been.
3: Give him the extra 2 years. Okay, I'm giving him a target. One of his first targets, actually, is to win the Premier League back to back. Give him 2 years.
1: Give him two extra.
3: You're not just,
1: and give him a target.
3: Yeah, just give him just 2 years. You understand? So when he now meets up with the expectation of winning the Premier League back to back, at least you are now okay. This guy be like Percy Wego. They cannot give him another extension. Do you understand? But for now, for me, I don't feel like say that 4 years. Feet put out for trouble.
1: Hello,
3: because
1: welcome.
3: Now his targets has improved. And he has to meet up with those expectations. If he does not do that, this same Arsenal fans, they already lost hope at some point in last season. When Man City was already overcoming their situations and, you know, getting closer to them, most of them, one Arsenal fan can tell me, I don't believe in this process again.
1: Let's take calls. Hello. Yes, I can hear you. Welcome.
12: Good afternoon.
1: Good afternoon. Welcome.
12: Please, Dima, please, keep your energy down. Please. You have had other life.
1: Go on. What's your name? What's your name? We don't pick your call. Just go straight to your call. What's your name?
12: Jenna, welcome.
1: Hello. Go on.
12: Hello, I can hear you. Can you hear me?
1: Yes, I can hear you.
11: Go on, Zainab. We can hear you.
12: Please, Eva.
1: Yes, go on.
12: From Man City to Liverpool to Arsenal to Chelsea. Everybody knows how they run their club. We don't run the same club like Chelsea. We are not a club that hire and fire. You understand me? So that's number one.

0: embroiled in a row over UEFA changing his status, his statutes to allow him to serve for a fourth term. However, there's been a growing expectation that the 58-year-old would stand. This has only been made more likely since UEFA launched its effort to oust Infantino, who scrapped the controversial plan to sell off his stakes. Yes, who scrapped the controversial plan to sell off his stakes in the governing body's competition to private investors following a widespread opposition. But yes, suffering, of course, UEFA and 54 of the National Association, Azerbaijan being the only exception, agreed on a clear direction for FIFA. Yes, a FIFA reform as part of the meeting. Infantino is due to stand for re-election as a FIFA president in March. And as yet, no confirmed candidate has emerged to challenge him. Okay, looks like that will be the problem, because again, irrespective of all of UEFA's opposition, no name has actually come out for people to say, okay, this is the guy UEFA might queue behind for him to run for office against Infantino. And, you know, collaborative efforts can be put together in support of that same person. But it looks like all of this is all talk and there's been nobody.
1: Yes, I mean, we literally, is it yesterday or on Wednesday, we spoke about, yesterday or Tuesday, I can't remember.
0: Yeah,
1: now.
0: Yesterday.
1: You know, we spoke about, Raymond Vega.
0: Yeah.
1: You know, who was interested in the position. And the truth is that I said it that, you know, the likes of Alexander Seferin, I don't think they're going to back somebody like him. You know, I think that even if they are going to, you know, even if they are going to want to go for somebody, it's going to be one of them. You know, it's going to be one of them, somebody who they probably have some sort of dealings with already, who is in the system, who understands the system already. It's not going to be somebody from outside. Kiani used to be the secretary of UEFA. Mm. So he didn't just come from anywhere. He had a part already that he was doing before he became the president, you know. So for me, I think at this point, Gianni looked at some of these things and is looking at himself and believing that I've got a chance here. If nobody is coming up to challenge me, then why am I stepping down? Mm. You know, except people like us, except someone like Seferin wants to come against him, or maybe Seferin himself wants to contest, and it might even be. I don't know if I would call it conflict of interest per se, because people would then say, oh, the reason why I'm really against this man is because you're also hiring that position yourself. Mm. You know, so you are looking at, he's going to be looking at the optics of also putting himself up for election in that situation. And so that's why Seferin will probably say, you know what, I will step back, you know, and all of that. And even he himself, he wants to contend, he wants to, you know, contest again for fourth time as UEFA president. See, for me, I always say this, that, like they used to say, now everybody be thief. Now who they catch? Now he be only. So that's the way it is. In his own situation also, he's been there. This is his fourth tenure that he's contesting for. Are we saying that during his time as the president of UEFA, there were no controversies that came throughout his tenure? There were controversies. There were issues. But at the end of the day,
0: not this kind, obviously.
1: Yes. I mean, not this type of issues.
0: In fact, if anything, there would have been a Super League now.
1: It was the one.
0: Let's not have it.
1: And he found a way. In fact, that was why the format of the Champions League changed, the Conference League, Europa League, and everything changed and all that. But what I'm just saying is that at the end of the day, everybody have the interest they are fighting for. And for someone like Seferin right now, I don't even think that he's going to look at it and maybe he has anybody that he wants to push forward to contest against Gianni. But by and large, what is the essence of you fighting Gianni and saying you don't want him again when there's really nobody you guys are putting up? They should be putting somebody up if truly they don't want him there anymore. I hope he's not just all back and no bites from them.
0: Okay, let's see how that goes. Benin Republic women lead 3-0 against Mali women in the Olympic Games qualifiers. Yes, we'll bring you details of that and more as the action continues right here. Meanwhile, Al-Nassr head coach, yes, Ange Postecoglou, has refused to comment on Cristiano Ronaldo's walkout from Portugal team, but said the veteran forward's morale is very high. Ronaldo, 41, returned to his club on Monday after leaving the national team during the international window following a fallout with the Portugal new head coach, Jorge Jesus. Yes, the Portugal captain released a statement accusing Jesus, he's a former Al-Nassr

0: So coach of broken promises. On Wednesday, Jesus made a one sentence to reporters. Yes, a one sentence response to reporters commenting on Ronaldo's accusation. I read the statement and now I'd like to do every day. What I'd like to do every day, I'm going to the Federation to work, to think about the team and the national team. Asked about Ronaldo's situation, Postecoglou said, ahead of an Anasosa League game against Adria on Thursday. Yes, Ronaldo played for us with a full commitment and his morale is very high. I am his coach now at Anasosa and he's a great addition to our team. I don't like to talk about what happened with the national team. Yes, Ronaldo was an unused substitute in Portugal's 2-1 UEFA Nations League away win at Norway on the 27th of September. Yes, he left the national team camp shortly after Jorge Jesus said he was not planning to start Ronaldo in their game against Denmark on the 1st of October. Postecoglou said that Ronaldo is ready to play for Al-Nassr and that is all that is important to him at this point in time. I mean, I didn't expect him to wade into the matter. I mean, just attend to the one that is your business.
1: Not a concern him now. I mean, it's not really his business. And I think he answered the question perfectly. Focus on his own job as the coach of Al-Nassr and whatever has happened with his home country, with Ronaldo and the coach, okay, Jesus and also Portugal, I don't think it's the business of, you know, Jorge Postecoglou. So I think he answered the question the wisest way.
0: Okay. Let's, of course, take more of the contributions of us on the show this evening. Yes, more stories are coming in. But after, of course, we take this break, pay bills, we'll be back. And then there'll be much more to talk about on the show. Stay with us.
2: Get ready! And a lot more on the way.
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10: They are the heartbeat of a game, the voices that roar from Lagos to London, from the streets to the screens. 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
11: Mutia take care with the corner kick. Shooting stars still looking for the 3 points here. And oh, fantastic header.
12: The WBC interim heavyweight champion of the world, the Nigerian Nightmare.
13: In this W moment, I'm king.
14: And Carroll's in, and he's won it for Liverpool. Much criticized club record signing comes up with a header that lifts their spirits.
13: Higher with the crown, yes.
15: Pepe looking to switch it quickly here for Ronaldo, who's got the better of Diego Alves. And Ronaldo scores brilliantly. The finish of a master, a craftsman at work.
13: Shout out to my haters, sorry that you couldn't save me.
16: Today, Pepe on the back, this is Cardo. He's the captain as well for the game for Nigeria. The man who's saved the game for Nigeria. Takes them into the final. Nwankwo Kanu, what a moment for him.
13: Greatness is what we want to bring up.
14: Oh, I don't believe it. Aguero, with seconds of the season remaining, has won the Premier League title for Manchester City. Hollywood, make this movie.
17: They have become the first African side to win Olympic gold and to win a major world footballing tournament. And no wonder they'll celebrate Nigeria with the gold medal.
18: I'm really trying to make it more than what it is, because everybody dies, but not everybody lives.
19: 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Another Messi milestone, a half century of goals in the Champions League, and he's the youngest player to reach that figure.
13: This is my moment.
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0: Okay, yes, welcome back. Action continues right here, your Champions Star Sports Radio, Brunei FM. And yes, of course, we are definitely taking you there and bringing you up to date with the latest sports and stories making the rounds. Now, Switzerland and Sunderland captain Granit Xhaka said on Thursday that he was put on a two-year probation. He is on a two-year probation after he admitted obtaining a fake vaccination certificate during the COVID-19 pandemic. I accept the decision and I take responsibility, the 34-year-old wrote on Instagram. On an Instagram post explaining the details of the case revealed in a Swiss media. Yes, of course, in the reports last month. The conviction also included a suspended fine of 150 Swiss francs. He wrote, adding that he paid the court's cost. Xhaka, who has played immense record, 152 games for Switzerland, withdrew from the squad for the Four Nations League games in the past 2 weeks. In that time, he gave a statement to public prosecutors in Lucerne, and of course, they were investigating a doctor in the Canton State. Switzerland won all four of their second-tier Nations League game without Granit Xhaka. But yes, the man has given a further update on the situation to say that, yes, he has now been handed a suspension. But of course, it is a two-year suspended ban. Meanwhile, let's go on elsewhere and bring you more stories about happenings in the world of sports. Some Premier League clubs were so astonished by comments made by Andy Bonham, appearing to downplay the verdict against Manchester City, that they were now concerned about a political interference in the appeal process. Senior club figures say that they are shocked when they heard that Prime Minister tell reporters that be really concerned if Manchester City owners decided to sell up after the club were found guilty of the Premier League financial rules breaches. They were questioned. They have questioned what his comments were designed to achieve, and said it had put the independent football regulator in a difficult position. Boham is under increasing pressure surrounding his relationship with the Abu Dhabi ownership during his time as mayor of Greater Manchester. Such is the level of scrutiny that conservative leader, yes, Kemi Badenoch, has demanded that number 10, release all details of the meetings between the Prime Minister and the senior figures of the club. Despite clarification, Downing Street said that Bonham's view is that no one is above the rules. Yes, his comments have sparked increased unease among senior Labour figures, who of course fear his initial comments have had a major cut through with the voters. Okay, of course, let's talk about Super Falcons right now. The coach of the side, Austin Iguavoen, has said that, look, this is a game where we respect every opponent, but we must make sure anybody who's coming here to play does not get the result at our expense. This is also a transitional period for him because, of course, he's getting started again at a point in time where things are looking really difficult. But what exactly are we looking at for the Super Falcons, a win is the most important thing, but they must scale past a side like Comoros. A lot of people will talk about how important it is for us to stop them with goals and make sure we make a statement. But what is the most important thing going into this game, Femi?
1: Well, first of all, I think the most important thing is results. As much as a lot of people want it to be a high-scoring game in our usual fashion of, the Super Eagles or the Super Falcons should be getting 5 goals against, Comoros and all of that. And I think that for anybody who have followed Super Falcons and everybody who have followed football, you should know that genuinely that football has gone beyond what you want. It's about how you execute your game and your level of preparation, for it at the end of the day. Teams like Comoros that are not even good footballing nation, either in male or female football, when they come to play against, big teams like Nigeria or any other big team, they see it as an opportunity to showcase themselves. They know that they are the underdog. So what more do they have to lose if they can't fight for everything? So for them, they come into the game with the hope of if we are able to fight for every ball, fight for every tackle, fight for every chance, we can get the win against these guys and keep it moving. And I hope that the fact that, you know, what happened to us at the last WAFCON happened, I hope that he hasn't demystified our name in front of some of these guys, you know, for them to also come into the game with a bit of fear. But I'm sure they will, you know, because that's football. They're also looking at it and looking at the names that we're having to put ahead of, that we're putting on the field of play. And they're thinking to themselves, how are we going to be able to, you know, get past these guys, you know, in this game? But like I said, for me, when you look at where, you know, they're coming from, and like you said, it's a transitional moment for, you know, for the female national team. They also understand that as much as we might say, oh, this person who is in charge of this team is an interim coach and all of that, they also have to start on a winning note. And how can they do that? Going into the game with that feeling of, oh, we are wounded and we have to fight and, you know, get this job done. They're not going to be at the World Cup. This is the Olympic qualification. So it's not a friendly game where you can afford to lose and then we'll begin to talk about, oh, what can we do better? It's a competitive game that has consequences. It's a competitive game that has consequences, and I'm sure that they understand what it means to pay or what it means for you not to prepare well and go into a game. So for me, I'm hoping that going into the game, they understand all of these factors and they understand how it is and how much they need to fight for them to get maximum win in that game. I've always said it, that one thing that we need to do as Nigerians, even not just in our club, not just in our national team football, even in club level football, we need to begin to understand how to make our home a fortress where that when we play at home, we are so sure or we know that we can drag out result or find a way to get our result playing at home. So for me, let's just see what happens.
0: Okay, let's see if all that will change in favor of the team and if Nigeria, yes, will go on to win that one. 09041889, 09044089. Let's talk to Super Falcons at this point in time. What would you want to see differently from the team starting from tomorrow? Of course, this is a new beginning for them. They have new players now. And all of that talk of, oh, we need fresh legs in the team, we need new players in the team, we need to start phasing out some of these ones who played the last time. Well, I guess there is a blend of old and new now, and we'll see what will happen. 090-44-089, 090-41-089. Yes, the number to call to be a part of the action this evening. What would you want to see from this team tomorrow when they take on, yes, the side from Comoros? Again, the deed has been done. World Cup will not go. Yes, the Women's World Cup will not attend. But yes, there has to be a way to respond and start a new beginning. And yes, what exactly do you think this team should do differently going forward? Hello, good evening. Hello?
2: Good evening.
0: Yes, good evening.
2: Please, am I on to Bila?
0: Yes, you are. Good evening.
2: My name is Paul Oyegwa. I'm calling from Okafa.
0: Okay, Paul. Let's hear you.
2: Yes. What I see to it is that they should put all those things behind them and look forward. Then the another question I need to ask is that under 20 goalkeeper, is she among them? The goalkeeping department, is
0: she
2: among them?
0: She was called up.
2: Okay, please, you should be. That is my assessment to it, please.
0: Okay, thank you. And, well, I think we'll still have to leave that to the discretion of the coach. The coach will have to pick who he believes would be ready for the team and who will give the team the best. Again, player is in camp.
1: I still think that Chiamaka will start.
0: She's the country's best coach.
1: Yes, she is. I mean, regardless of what happened at the last WAFCON, there were questions, you know, at the last WAFCON, but some could also say that it's also beyond that. I mean, we still standing one.
0: The entire team were bad.
1: Yeah, the team were bad.
0: They were all not good. Bad, I mean, you know, if they were, even if we were conceding goals, we probably would have been outscoring our opponents.
1: Yeah, we're also not scoring.
0: We were not doing that. I don't think it was a goalkeeping problem 100%. We just didn't believe that other teams were leveling up. Again, I always say that we want to beat the best teams in the world, but we refuse to accept that the small teams are also closing the gap on us, and they also want to beat us. We think that the likes of Spain, Argentina, France, England, and all the guys, these are the ones who should be beaten, so that we'll tell ourselves that we've arrived. But when it comes to playing against small countries, we don't believe that they should even be scoring against us. And that's not a good way to get your assessment across and say, oh, you are bigger than these ones and this should be your next phase. But again, I mean, we're dealing with Nigeria and their expectations are always very high.

0: Now, Jose Mourinho has taken a characteristic swipe at the pace of Manchester City's legal proceedings, suggesting that he might not be around to see the final verdict. The Real Madrid boss also reflected on his return to the Santiago Bernabeu officiating. Yes, and the officiating controversies that have shadowed his career. Manchester City find themselves engulfed in an unprecedented crisis after an independent commission found the club guilty of 114 out of 115 financial charges. Yes, the Premier League allegations span from 2009 to 2010 to 2017-18 seasons. Center on artificially inflated sponsorship revenue and failing to provide accurate financial records, while City firmly maintain their innocence and have officially launched an appeal. The club will face a threat of severe penalties. I prefer to laugh a little because I think we have, yes, we will have to wait. Yes, we'll have an end. I think we will have an end. But we too, who are in our 60s, we have the luck to be here when the final, we may not have the luck to be here when the final verdict arrives, because now a sentence will arrive and then an appeal. Mourinho, of course, told the reporters his comments highlight a growing frustration within the game regarding the time it takes to process major disciplinary cases involving elite clubs. Valid argument?
1: Well, I mean, we could say it's valid. Vicky, just a few minutes ago, you spoke about what was going on with the Prime Minister of UK. That's one of them. That's one of it. You know, a lot of people are saying that there's already political, you know, reading to whatever is going on right now with Man City. And, you know, in a working society, the UK Prime Minister has goofed. Because ever since he made that statement, since then, there's been some sort of PR campaign of how he's not intending to downplay what has happened and all of that. And he had to tell one of the news and said, "I haven't downplayed the seriousness of these findings." He says football issues must be separated from wider investment in Man City appeal, blah blah blah, and all of that. See, at the end of the day, people know say hand on the touch hand for this case of City. So it might take longer. But I think that the Premier League as a body, or the FA as a body, should be independent, you know, for them to be able to take that decision on the case of City. And for Jose Mourinho, I'm sure he was saying that jokingly anyways, you know, he's not going to... Jose is around 60-something these days. I don't think the case will take 15 years for it to come. And even if it takes 15 years, who says he will not be alive by then? You know? Yeah, who knows if he's going to be here or not? So, but I'm sure that he was saying that from a very, you know, lighter note. But genuinely, for me, I said it up with City, I would have loved if immediately the verdict came, punishment came with it, so that we can know what City are...
0: Unfortunately, that's what they have appealed against now, to delay all of that.
1: That's what I'm saying. So that we can know what City are appealing against. Right now, they're just appealing against, we're not guilty. That's what they're appealing against. Mm-hmm. But if to say immediately they found them guilty, they gave them what came with it, pa, pa, pa, they got it. Everybody knows what is going to come. Even everybody now knows that even if you go to appeal, the best that will happen in appeal is that they probably will find some concession. Okay, let's assume that they gave you 30-point deduction or 30-point, you know, deduction is what you are getting. We know, say, okay, what's come to what you go to appeal? Maybe they probably appeal to reduce 25 or something. And if they are saying, maybe you're going to get transfer ban of maybe three transfer windows, you go to appeal, you probably fight it to maybe two windows. You know, but we don't even know where they're going to fight there. Because you literally have the how many years to all these facts document that you want to use to fight this appeal is what you should have given them in the case when you had your lawyers. Because genuinely, is there anything new that City now have that they didn't have then?
0: They said they do.
1: Now they have new things.
0: Yes.
1: And they should put it forward now.
0: Okay. Okay. We're still talking the Super Falcons of Nigeria. Yes, actually, it continues right here on your Champions Dial Sports Radio, Brunei FM. And yes, we're still definitely taking you closer to the action on the show today. Soon, of course, we'll take you to Ikenne where action is going down. And yes, we'll bring you the live press conference from that center, looking at what exactly is going on in the camp of the Super Falcons of Nigeria ahead of this game. Let's take you to Ikenne. Yes, on the show this evening, and bring you more from where that game, yes, the build-up to that game is currently on, and I bring you the press conference, yes, of the team. The Super Falcons interim coach, Austin Iguavo, of course, at the presser.
2: Thank you for honoring this match press conference. First game of Profile all your coaching career with the male's team, right from the Super Eagles down to the Flamingos, and saying that, this is unfair, that can't just be giving all your wealth of coaching to only the male team. So when will you coach one of the female teams? Here we are, coach, and the floor is open.
3: So what was the question?
2: So the question she asked that day during your birthday was, what prompted you wanting to coach the Super Falcons?
4: Thank you very much for having me. Now I understand and realize that you can never say never in life. Everybody has privileged to coach the Super Falcons. As I'm today, you can. Your easy team was one who has dominated Africa and also stand the field when it comes to the World Cup of Olympics as well. I would say it's a privilege and blessing to be Spamalam's coach today. Having coached me, then doing that Spamalam coach with me is a wonderful experience as well. So I've found myself as loved and happy by that. And thanks to Nigerian Football Federation and National Sports Federation for the many things that I can do the job. Yeah.
5: Thank you.
4: Very straight answer, difficult. Because I'm in a family management. Well, my children, daughters, and sons. So when I deal with my children, especially women, I'm careful. And deal with my wife also, I'm careful. So in general, I think it's different breed, different environment, but I am surrounded with a lot of men and women that has been in football, in women football before now. And then the players as well, they made it really successful. They told me, don't worry about it, we're going to go, we give you our best.
6: Thank you for that question. It's very easy. All of us down the world, we tell them usually, they should look at us. We all stand up for each other. We are all a product of grassroots football, the Nigerian League, and all of that. So there's nothing special about that. We've all played in under 17. We played in under 17, under 20, and we've all stood this level. So nothing special about that. They should look at us and see that it's doable and it's possible if they're giving their best at all times. So, and also we made it very welcoming for them. So you really cannot see the difference in the team, that there is a senior, there's a junior, whoever on the field. So we're all one, we're all chasing the same goal, and all in it together.
2: Ash, how important is starting well in this tomorrow? It's not difficult because we have just two squads for Africa and against the World Cup for junior.
6: Yeah, it's it's important that we start well by winning, and that's honestly the only thing that could, you know, seal the opportunity to either qualify. And though, as you mentioned, it's very difficult, but we'll take it one step at a time, one game at a time.
2: All right, coach. All right, how easy has it been in your time? How easy has it been? I mean, what is
4: it? Very much. We play with you. They were training against you. Oh, yes, we did. I think we have only six titles. We have a Monday in the Gibbs, the Kano, the Bognewa, the Akko, let them do whatever they want to do. But the bottom line is we are here. And nobody comes to this country to buy it. That's the message. But if not that, we will play them with another respect. We need to be respected. Okay? Working with world-class players, Ryan Rush, who it's a privilege. Happy to be sitting here today. You know, I mean, you can be happy. I would say it's a joyous thing. I've always been with this papa from our colleagues and listeners. But today, we're very good as father and daughter and coach and players. So it's a privilege, and I'm not taking advantage of that. Never had a big mutual respect is there. We know we have a job to do collectively, and that's exactly what happens.
2: Captain, it's more intense than what you used to do. I mean, this comes from your perspective of how much you want to be a player. Exactly the same thing, you see, to be much higher.
6: to be honest. Probably if you have been watching the training from distance, you'll see that it's been a very calm and welcoming environment for the players. Though it's still observing to know the best way to approach the players more. But yeah, it's been an amazing one. And the players, there's been a collaborative work since we arrived, and there's a lot of, you know, change and difference it takes in terms of like the quality of the training, technicality and all of that. So we're learning a lot, and we're still getting to know ourselves more and see.
3: Yes, Eric, I have one for you. So, how bad is Farouk Rosemary? You are a big name in football, the way Nigerian football is. So, what hope are you giving us as Nigerians who are getting inclined right now? Tell me your ancient.
0: Go first.
4: Yes. I told you earlier on, I don't know if no team should come here and survive, but we are home. But that's not to say that we will be talented. We're not looking down on the opponent. We're looking for another choice. Yeah. We'll stick to our game plan and just make sure we deliver. Coming to women, well, yes, from afar, before now, we just distance communication. But now, it's very good. Thank you for them all, actually, and today. And I think collectively, with your support, we will overcome.
6: Take the question.
3: How bad is it?
6: Okay. Every players that are on the team right now are very important. The ones that are not also on the team are very important. But, you know, this is football and it is life. And football, sometimes we have players in and out, there are injuries and all of that. So these are things as a nation we have talent pool. We have to be prepared for this because apparently you will not get to play the same players every time, and you don't get to see all of the things every time. So it's an opportunity for the rest of all the players to also grow, evolve, and show that they fit in that space. So though we do miss them, but yeah, it's also an opportunity for all of us to grow and evolve. So everyone is important.
5: Excuse me, coach. I know that this is more like
6: because you're
5: going to be playing with other people.
4: Yes.
5: Thank you.
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0: Yes, of course. Welcome back. Action FC continues right here. Your champions are on Sports Radio Brunei FM. And yes, we are still definitely right in the thick of it, taking you closer to the action in the best way possible. And real quick, of course, you heard the coach who said a few things about the level of preparation and all that they have been doing ahead of this particular game. Let's get across and see if we can have a word or two with Joseph Obisason, because the team should be about wrapping up their training session, the final training session before the game right now. And Joseph, how's it going? Good evening.
1: Good evening, Richard. It's been more than nice being here in Kenya. And as I can tell you, as a matter of fact, that, well, the Super Falcons coach or interim coach, I'm talking about Austin Cerezo Egbuavoen, probably got a bit of a valuable insight, as you called it, from, you know, Tim Briller, because I will tell you that from what I observed of the Comoros national team, especially from the way the coaches, you know, were putting the players through the test, it seemed as if they were training against weak play. And if everybody knows of, you know, what Austin Egbuavoen did with the Super Eagles, we were heavy on that, you know, from how we trained them. So I saw the goalkeepers and the trainers actually training from, you know, to play against a win play that we could, you know, actually offer. But, you know, it's just one of those things. But I can tell you for a fact that the Super Falcons all feel ready for this one. As it is, I mean, from what I can see from the pitch, how they are training, you know, basically putting the players through the test. Also, Rashida Tajibade confirmed it that it's probably a bit more intense as to what they, you know, are used to from, you know, the previous coaches. But let's just hope that all of these things that would has been done or that, you know, continues to be done would be able to make us give, you know, the fans something to be absolutely joyful about, because what we saw at the WAFCON, it was not a really good story to tell.
0: Okay, but you guys have had your 15 minutes of the training session. What does it look like?
1: Well, I think everything is just basically what you would expect of the normal. They, you know, at one point we had the coaching educator for the NFF, talking about Dr. Jerry Egwuaje, was the one who actually was the one who moderated the session. You know, when the press were, you know, when we're allowed to get into the you know, the training area to get a feel of what was happening. So it was basically the one that was thinking, okay, this is what you should do. They did a whole lot of back and forth, tete-a-tete. I'm talking about Egwuaje and the coaching educator. I'm talking about Dr. Terry Egwuaje, and that's what I basically noticed. And there's been a lot of attack versus defense, so it's not just even about we, you know, doing all of the early crosses or even playing a lot of long balls. But I think I saw a lot of ball work and you know, gradual positioning, and I think that was what you know, they were heavy on that. So again, just as I mentioned that I caught a glimpse of the coach of the Comoros national team, you know, basically training against the wing play.
0: Yeah.
1: So he said it was a really valuable insight. And yeah, he knows a bit about the Comoros national team, but he's also going to, you know, be respectful to them. They're not looking down to them. He also mentioned that no team should be in Nigeria and be alive. And I think that's the vibe he's trying to communicate. So he's trying to diversify as much as possible. So they don't know what's going to hit them. However they prepare, he wants to make sure the Super Falcons always, you know, are maybe a step or two ahead than what they prepare for.
0: Okay. We'll speak with you again. Let's see how things go as far as this one is concerned. And he is also wishing the team the very best of luck.
1: Yes, we hope so. We hope so. Again, just to reach out to the fans that are somewhere in around Ogun State. If you're around the Jabu, please come out to the mat and show Comoros that, you know, what we need for yard. I'm the papa and mama. We'll put that here and then say, second leg, you now collect for first leg. When you see men mount and women mount, no go. The story will now go carry go Comoros. Now, we'll be fans at the end of the day.
0: Okay. All right. Joseph, thank you so much. We'll get back to you as soon as we can.
1: All right. Thank you, Vicky.
0: All right. Thank you. Okay, well, he's not the one who's going to play the game, but it sounds pretty relaxed, and if there's anything to go by, it looks like we're in a good position. Femi?
2: I mean, Joseph is just doing his job, you know. But yes, like you said, it's not going to be the one to play the game, but less of that things will come as easy as it's been portrayed, you know, as situations are. It looks like all hands are on deck in that situation. Less of that, you know, because let's not forget that the reason why we're here, why we have the NFF president gone, the reason why we have a lot of people gone from the glass house or whatever house they use these days,
0: it's because the results are not good.
2: Of the Super Falcons
0: failures to qualify, you know, and all the rest.
2: The Super Falcons
0: was coming.
2: It was coming.
0: That was just the
2: team that broke everything.
0: Yeah, yeah.
2: You know, if they had qualified for the World Cup, maybe Ibrahim Gusto will still be there as the president. Everything will still be looking normal and all of that. Maybe by the time the Super Eagles lost to Guinea-Bissau, that could have probably brought up another conversation again. But it wouldn't have been as bad. As you were a few months ago when they lost, you know, to South Africa in the bid to even use the second route, you know, to go to the World Cup.
0: Okay, that's it, of course, on the show this evening. There'll be more to come. And yes, of course, 6 p.m. tomorrow is when that game is going down. So we'll be here to bring you the action every step of the way. Action continues after this timeout. Right up next, of course, is People's Arena. Stay with us.
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0: 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Morning Champion!
1: That smells incredible. What are you cooking, my friend?
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The People's Arena on Sports Radio Bill FM. Good evening and welcome. Eyewitness account on top the People's Arena. What's happening where you are? Yes, what did it happen for where you day? Traffic reports, economic reports, security concern, waste management complaint, or praise. Waiting they happen. Yes, waiting they happen for where you day. Anyway, big news coming in this evening to let you know, say, federal government don't talk, say, subsidy return go push petrol to 2,000 naira. And you go push dollar to 3,000 naira. Now, federal government talk am. Also, federal government say, they don't announce 30-day discount on top petrol where they sold by the Nigerian National Petroleum Company Limited, with public transport operators to receive priority under the arrangement. Finance Minister, that's the Minister of Finance and Coordinating Minister of the Economy, Oga Taiwo Oyedele, now he talked this one today during press briefing on top petrol prices and subsidy related issues for Abuja. Okay, so this is what he said word for word. He said, we are offering a discount on petrol with a dispense by NNPC Limited for the next 30 days in the first instance, with priority for public transporters nationwide. So it's not a subsidy. The government is just saying, we sell to you at cost. The minister talks,